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2: To sport, and at the Commonwealth Games in Glasgow, Australia's Diamonds have beaten England 68-50 to get the bronze in netball. It comes after their shock one-point loss to Jamaica in the semi-finals. Meanwhile, week 22 of the NRL finished yesterday with the Eels beating the Tigers 16-13. Also yesterday, the Sharks beat the Bunnies 32-16. In the AFL, the Crows thrashed the Bombers 23-7-145 to 11-7-73. The Demons beat the Suns 18-6-114 to 16-9-105. And Richmond beat West Coast 12-12-84 to 9-19-73. Now for a look at the capital city weather across the country. A possible shower in Magidge in Brisbane with a top of 22. 23 and showers developing on Gadigal Country, Sydney, while it's 16 and a possible shower on Ngunnawal Gambri Country, Canberra. 15 and shower or two in Nam, Melbourne, and a shower or two in Nipaluna, Hobart with a max of 15. A top of 15 and a shower or two for Tundanya, Adelaide. A late shower and 23 degrees for Boorloo, Perth, and mostly sunny in Garamella, Darwin, with a top of 31. If you have any stories that you'd like to share with us, you can send us an email to news@nirs.org.au.
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day, and it's about 6.5 minutes past 8 o'clock now on the Night Radio. Monday, August the 3rd. Ah, dear, oh dear, it's going quickly. Let's have a look at the weather, shall we? It's about 10.5 degrees out there at the moment, but it's going to get all the way up to 23 degrees today here in Boolu. It'll be a sunny day, but there will be a high chance of showers, most likely in the evening. Chance of a thunderstorm as well near the coast. Winds will be nor'easterly, 15 to 20 kilometres per hour to begin with, and then turning nor'westerly in the middle of the day. Fire danger moderate, the UV moderate as well, and a minimum of 11 degrees tonight. And then back up to 19 degrees and showers easing for Tuesday. 20 degrees and partly cloudy for Wednesday. 20 degrees and partly cloudy for Thursday as well. 19 and showers for Friday. 17 and showers easing for Saturday. And 18 and showers for Sunday. Don't forget the SMS line if you wish to participate this morning. Oh, James, I don't have that Motley Crue song. I've got a lot of other Motley Crue songs. So go right ahead and pick something else. I may well have it. In the meantime, here's Troy Cassidy Daily, back on country.

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1: And it's about 16 minutes past 8 o'clock and I've got Grace from Mango's Traffic on the line. Morning, Grace. What's happening out there now?
2: Good morning. We have some roadworks remaining on the Kwinana Freeway northbound exit to Thomas Road in Anketel. The left emergency lane is closed. Our electrical services are on site. The traffic's flowing at the moment. If you're on the freeway southbound, it's slow at Hepburn Avenue to Erindale Road as well as Vincent Street. The northbound run busy Anketel Road to Rooley Road and Farrington Road to Leach Highway. Drive safely. That's the latest for Main Road.
1: Thank you, Grace. Okay, you guys, let's have a look at the SMS line. Plenty of room for yours. 0476797601. You've got about 13 minutes. Here's the weekend. Blinding lights.

Station. It's about 20 minutes past 8 o'clock now on the radio. Monday, August the 3rd. Yes, August the 3rd already. Oh, good grief. Let's have a look at the SMS line. Oh, here we go. Morning, Margaret. Please play Mary Mary by DMC. Sarah, what are you doing to me? Let's see. Oh, here we go. Run DMC. Mary Mary.

0: here for the long summer days and the torrential downpours, the barbie sizzling at sundown and the early morning wake-up calls. We're here for all of it. The good and the not so good. Every single day. 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
4: This is AIR News Western Australia. I'm Lee Harrison. Detectives from the Homicide Squad are investigating the circumstances surrounding the death of a man in Australind in the southwest. The man, aged in his 20s, was found unresponsive around 1 o'clock yesterday morning at a bus stop on the boulevard. He was taken to Bunbury Hospital where he died. Two men, aged in their 30s, are in custody and currently assisting police with inquiries. Mandurah police have charged two juveniles with animal cruelty after video emerged late last week of the pair torturing a native black swan. A teenager is shown forcing vape smoke down the animal's throat, while in another recording it appears the swan is struck. Pair will front Mandurah Children's Court today. Police say they recognise the strong community concern this incident has caused, however reiterate the matter is now before the courts. Analysts say interest rate hikes and government tax charges have triggered Australia's softening property market. The latest Cotality data shows dwelling values in the country's capital cities dropped by 0.9% in July. The figures suggest the downturn is no longer confined to Sydney and Melbourne, with Brisbane and Adelaide also falling. Perth showed a modest increase of 0.1%. To sport now, Richmond have climbed off the bottom of the AFL ladder with an 11-point win over West Coast at the MCG. Dane Meppin reports.
5: The Eagles will rue the missed opportunities to put the Tigers away as inaccurate kicking once again cost them the 4 points. West Coast led many of the key statistics but were unable to capitalise, booting 9 goals to 19 behinds to go down 84-73. Jake Waterman continued a tough season in front of the big sticks, finishing with 2 goals, 6. Harley Reid and Marcus Herbert were standouts with ball in hand, gathering 34 disposals apiece. It extends Richmond's win streak over West Coast to 4 in a row. The Eagles will turn their attention to facing Collingwood next Saturday at home. Dane Meppin, Perth.
4: In the other games, Essendon has crashed at the bottom of the ladder after a 12-goal loss to Adelaide. Melbourne has kept its top four hopes alive, winning a seesawing game against Gold Coast by 9 points. This is AIR News Western Australia.
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8: Yes, and thank you for joining me. It's about 27 minutes to 9 o'clock now on Noongar Radio. Morning's going quick. It's Monday, August the 3rd. I hope your Monday morning is going well. Take it easy out there on the roads. There's been a few incidents already. Yes, let's see now. Last look at the text line. Thank you for your participation. Those who did, here's Coolio, Gangsters Paradise.

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1: And it's 18 minutes to 9 o'clock, and I've got Talon from Menrose Traffic on the line. Morning, Talon. What's happening out there?
2: Good morning. We are incident free at the moment, which is good news. We just got those emergency works still going on. Kwinana Ferry northbound exit to Thomas Road in Anchortel. The left emergency lane has been closed there, and traffic is quite slow on the approach with Morning Peak, so please drive with caution. Now take a look at the freeway. Southbound is slow, Burnsbridge Road, Warwick Road to Arundale Road and Vincent Street. The northbound run quite busy, Anchortel Road to Rolly Road, Farrington Road to Leach Highway, Canning Highway right the way through to Mill Point Road. The Grand Farmer Freeway and Northwest Channel is a little slow heading the westbound direction. Drive safely, and that's the latest from Menrose.
1: Thank you, Talon. Okay, you guys. Let's get back to the music, shall we? Here's Simple Minds, Alive and Kicking.

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1: Yes, and it's about 9 minutes to 9 o'clock now on Noongar Radio. News will be coming up shortly. Trendy Trev on after that. Don't be listening for the drive this afternoon on your way home, and the rock and metal show tonight. I look forward to listening to that one. I'll be back tomorrow morning at 6 a.m. and I hope you guys I'll keep looking up. Oh, by the way, tomorrow night, our time, and I don't know whether it'll be visible or not, but that rocket that I spoke about last week with Dave, that booster stage of a SpaceX rocket that's going to be crashing into the moon, yeah, it should be tomorrow night. Here's Post Malone, Circles. Have a great day, you mob.

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0: Across Western Australia, this is Daniel Burden with the NADA News. Aboriginal and Torres Strait Islander listeners are warned that the following program may contain stories and voices of people who have passed away. One in two children and young people in the Pilbara are dealing with a mental health issue, and more needs to be done to ensure the mental health needs of young people who present to hospital with a substance of misuse issue are not ignored. That's the message from WA Commissioner for Children and Young People, Dr. Jacqueline McGowan-Jones, who has just led a statewide survey of 17,000 school-aged children about their health and well-being. Dr. McGowan-Jones, a proud Urunda Warramu woman, presented some early findings for Pilbara young people at yesterday's Yule River Bush meeting on Kariyarra Country.
1: Almost 50% of those young people reported a mental health concern. And that is about 15% higher than the rest of the state.
0: She called for an overhaul of the state's mental health system and how it treats children's alcohol or drug misuse issues as more important or separate from their mental health needs, a call echoed by many Aboriginal health leaders at Yule River. The Pilbara Working Group is now formalising its calls to action for the WA government, and Aboriginal Affairs Minister Don Punch promised to return in 6 months to report on what action the WA government had taken. The native title group behind the record $150 million settlement against Fortescue Minerals has decided to keep fighting for greater recognition of the destruction of hundreds of cultural sites, voting to appeal the Federal Court's compensation decision yesterday. Fortescue was ordered by the Federal Court in May to pay the money to Yindjibarndi Noora Aboriginal Corporation after finding cultural heritage and sacred sites had been destroyed across their lands. Yindjibarndi Chief Executive Michael Woodley said the decision was made after considering legal advice.
2: Today Yindjibarndi had their meeting in regard to the Federal Court decision about our compensation case against FMG and the state of Western Australia. Pleased to announce that the journey will continue, therefore we'll be appealing the decision. And it was really pleasing to obviously see there was a great attendance from the Yindjibarndi community who attended today, and the decision to appeal was a unanimous vote or unanimous decision to continue.
0: Nyamal and Pitjakali elder Mrs. Doris Eaton, who has held the title of the Voice of the Pilbara, has officially passed the baton to her son, Troy Eaton, during the Yule River Bush meeting yesterday. On an emotional second day, with 2 separate minutes of silence led by Mrs. Eaton and Raylene Button for a senior elder who recently passed, Mrs. Eaton officially passed the ceremonial Voice of the Pilbara to her son. It's a symbolic leadership role represented by a cultural artefact, a bundle of sticks bound by red, yellow and black cloth or wool. It symbolises the Pilbara's Aboriginal people's continued fight for justice and equality and remembers the Pilbara strike, which was 80 years ago this year. Mr. Eaton, the co-chair of Nyamal Aboriginal Corporation, said he would be taking the messages from Yule River direct to the WA Premier's office, then on to Canberra.
3: So my journey now will be, first thing, I mean, hit the ground running. The first thing first is will be straight to our Premier in this state and then over to Canberra, our federal government over there, Mr. Albanese, and to send this message right now. There is a message. Like I said, it's going to come out as an in-track statement in August, but I should take that journey now to make sure that message from these elders, this legacy.

0: There's actually carried on in the case for me. I'll make those commitments now. From here, looks like I'll be going straight to the Premier's office.
1: A Wheatbelt town says it is searching for a site for its fourth cemetery, as burial requests push the existing facilities beyond capacity. Modelling by the Shire of York indicates a new site will be needed within the next 5 years to keep up with demand, but could be available as soon as next year. Shire of York CEO Alina Behan told the ABC an ageing population and community connection has led to the need for another cemetery.
2: We do grant rights of burial and people book them 25 years ahead to make sure they can actually get their plot of land here at York so they can continue, whether it's a family tradition or just, you know, keep that association to the place they've lived in and loved.
1: To our listeners across the state, Nada Media will not be presenting our regular statewide news bulletin on Monday next week. Karratha and Roburn Irumugadu has a long weekend for the Funacle Festival in Karratha, and the Nada team will be taking a day off. And to stay up to date with Nada News, follow us on Instagram, like us on Facebook, or visit our website at nadamedia.com.au. 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Daniel Burden, Nada News.
3: 3rd of August, Ketalang Wada. Set your minds on things that are above, not on things that are on earth. Colossians 3:2. Dear friends and family, Paul told Colossians to look beyond earth. They are now Christians who have a new birth. World's ways had failed them, poor future and dearth. But Jesus' love saved, they now sing more mirth. We too can shout joy, our faith is great worth. Gospel train booked us, heavenly birth. Yanganula Bridia, hallelujah.
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1: Yes, very good morning, you Daily Mob. Welcome back to your daily program, National Talk Black. It is I, Trevor Tim, Trinity Trev Murray from the Curry. Come to you live from First Nation Radio Station here in Cairns on Yidinji Country. That's BBM Bumblebee Media, 98.7 FM. And we go across the nation thanks to NERS, National Israeli Service. Have your say and yarn up strong, 1-800-422-416. Number you need to call. And I'd like to acknowledge traditional owners of the land we're broadcast from. And to all our traditional owners across the beautiful country of ours, welcome Black, National Talk Black. Have your say and yarn up strong. Or jump straight into it, straight to Jamaica 2026. We're talking Pat Patel with a career that spans over four decades right across the globe. This Daily Brother is one of Australia's most accomplished vocal talents, and now you can join him in a celebration around Jamaica Independence Day, 6th of August, embracing Caribbean connection with Jamaica to Gimoy here in Cairns, up into Northern Peninsula area. We're going to catch up a yarn with Pat. Got Pat on the line, and a very good morning. Pat, how are you?
2: I'm good, Tim.
1: Very good, brother. Thank you very much for coming to the program. Sorry. All good, my brother. So before we start, brother, can you let the mob know who your mob, where you're from, please?
2: Jamaica.
1: Are you living here in Cairns? Are you living in Australia?
2: No, I live in Sydney.
1: You live in Sydney, all right. So tell us your journey, my brother. We're talking straight to Jamaica. We're talking about performing here in Cairns and the peninsula area up north, Cape York. So tell us about your journey. Tell us about your music, how it all started, please, Brother Pat.
2: Wow. It started a very, very long time ago.
1: You were born at a very young age, were you?
2: I grew up in England.
1: Okay.
2: And with my parents and my sisters, and music is life.
1: Yes,
2: you know, it's
1: yes.
2: my parents used to love to dance, so music was always around.
1: Mm.
2: And I initially started out more as a drummer than anything else.
1: Mm-hmm.
2: But I always loved to sing. And around about 19, I realized that I was struggling to sing and drum at the same time. So I made a choice to just do the singing part.
1: Okay, gotcha. So drop the drumsticks.
2: But I still love drums.
1: Yeah, gotcha. All right, fantastic. That was, was it during school or coming out of school, or was it something you do part-time and above a job?
2: It wasn't really based on school because I never joined any school bands or anything. I was in a school choir.
1: Okay.
2: But, and I had a very high voice when I was a kid, and then my voice dropped and I was, a little bit horrified, but, I got used to it.
1: Yep. Did you join a band, or how was your space into music?
2: I joined
1: music
2: like
1: world?
2: A vocal group when I was a teenager, late teenager.
1: Okay.
2: Like a five-man vocal group doing kind of, like soul.
1: Mm.
2: And I listened to a lot of kind of big band jazz as well as a kid.
1: Yes.
2: But reggae was always part of life, ska, reggae. I grew up with it, it's always been in my world,
1: Sure, that would be, of course, Bob Marley.
2: Bob Marley eventually, there were people around before him and while he was around,
1: Yeah.
2: Bob Marley was probably the most internationally famous Jamaican, that's since been taken over by Usain Bolt.
1: Sure, yeah,
2: but,
1: thank you.
2: But, it's kind of like he played a big part, sure.
1: Mm, exactly.
2: But he wasn't the only one,
1: Exactly. Fantastic. So are you a solo artist?
2: I am when I come up. I'm probably going to be playing with some people when I come up.
1: Mm.
2: I'm not 100% sure, but it's probably the guys from Coalition.
1: Okay, yes.
2: Right? But I can do, I can do a few songs solo if I need to.
1: Sure.
2: But, it's better with a band.
1: Mm-hmm. So you perform in Sydney, do you?
2: I perform everywhere. I perform
1: thank you.
2: Sydney, Melbourne, Cairns, Perth, Adelaide, and I travel overseas as well.
1: So Australia is your home?
2: Australia's been my home for about
1: Okay.
2: Almost 46 years.
1: You're a local brother. We adopt you.
2: big time. I needed adopting.
1: Yeah, thank you, brother. Spread the love. Fantastic. So when you're performing in Sydney, like, do you have like normal gigs or you have tracks or...
2: No, always gigs with bands.
1: With bands, okay, right, yeah. Yep.
2: Yeah, always.
1: And tell us about some of the places that you performed at or where your gigs have been held.
2: Well, the number one venue in the whole of the country is called Lazy Bones.
1: Lazy Bones?
2: Yeah, and it's owned by a South African black man, so...
1: Oh, okay.
2: You know, we get on very, very well. I play there a lot.
1: Yes.
2: But I also play at other venues like Butcher's Brew and Kiss My Brass and Miss Seeley's and, you know...
1: Are they restaurants, like a cabaret sort of style, or are they bars?
2: No, they're all venues.
1: Venues.
2: Like, music first and foremost. But a couple of them do food,
1: mm-hmm.
2: but they're music venues.
1: Okay.
2: But I do play at restaurants, and I do, you know, commercial hotels. I also do theaters.
1: Good.
2: You know, it just depends on the band and the gig at the time.
1: Blessed are the flexible, I would say, Brother Pat.
2: Well, that's the one thing I'm known for, you know, like, as much as I love my reggae, I also...

0: to do ska, jazz, funk, blues, gospel.
1: Now you're talking drums, you're talking singing, you're talking music.
0: There's a bit of music. Music is everything.
1: Music is everything, but there's a bit of acting going on as well. You had a movie premiere. Yeah. Tell us about that.
0: I've done a fair bit of acting, yeah.
1: Black and white.
0: Well, in that one, that's not acting.
1: Okay.
0: Black and white is a documentary about me.
1: Oh, rightio. So can we see that? Is it available? Is it out there?
0: Yeah, we're going to screen it up there.
1: Okay.
0: I don't know what day or where, because my friend Buster's organized all of that.
1: Big shout out, Buster. Big shout out, Buster. He's the deadly brother.
0: Yeah,
1: UK brother.
0: It's definitely up there. Yeah, well, his history is Jamaican Nigerian.
1: Yeah.
0: So, you know.
1: And he's a nurse. He's delivering nurse work up in the Cape.
0: Yeah, and he's a
1: nurse. Friend of Bama Bipra. Yeah.
0: And, I mean, like, Jamaicans have been up there for a long time, you know, like, all of the Pitt family on Thursday Island, they all have Jamaican heritage.
1: Yes, thank you. And I'm a part of that tree, I am, my brother, so good to make connection. Yes. Good to make connection. Oh, no, it's mind-blowing, brother.
0: No, that's really cool. That's really cool.
1: Oh, brother, so fantastic. So, well, tell us about movie premiere. Did you do the movie? Did you do a movie is what I'm asking you.
0: Well, the documentary premiere, that happened a couple of years ago, and it's won 38 awards around the world. Right? Like best of documentary. So that's done well. So we're definitely going to screen it up there on the Cape there while I'm there.
1: Good.
0: But I've also, you know, I've been involved in, you know, blockbuster movies filmed here as well, you know. So I've done a bit of theater here. I've done a bit of musical theater.
1: Jack of all trades, brother. Jack of all trades. Fantastic. So, my brother, look, good yarning with you. Thank you for sharing. Can we see any of your work on YouTube, or have we got anything that you had a website or anything to that effect, brother?
0: Yeah, I've got a website.
1: What's that?
0: My website is www.patpowell.co.
1: Powell, now that's spelled P-O-W-E-L?
0: Two L's.
1: Two L's. And patpowell.com, is it?
0: .co, C-O.
1: .co, C-O. Okay, beautiful. So people can check out Pat Patel.
0: Yeah, and you can find
1: .com.
0: Me on YouTube as well. If you go on YouTube, I'll come up.
1: YouTube, check you out, my brother. And please, love to catch up with you when you come north.
0: Okay, I'll take the trouble to do that.
1: You take care and all the best. Thank you for the yarn, my brother.
0: Thanks a lot, Trevor.
1: Bye-bye.
0: Bye.
1: A beautiful yarn there. The brother's name, Pat Patel. He's a muso, straight to Jamaica, 2026. Born in Jamaica, of course, and stemmed from Jamaica. Lived in England, but been in Australia for 40-odd years. And he's coming to Cairns and heading up North Peninsula area, Northern Peninsula. So, look, fantastic. Do check him out, Pat Powell. That's P-O-W-E-L-L.co. So do check it out or see him on YouTube. This is your daily program, National Talk Black. Have your say in Yarn Up Strong, 1-800-422-416. Call that number. Yarn is yours truly, Trevor Tim, 22 of Murray from McCurry. I'm your host for your daily program, National Talk Black, a one-hour program, and we come to you live from First Nation Radio Station here in Cairns on Yindindi Country. 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

0: Hey, which way you mob? We got Talk Black with Uncle Trevor. Murray from the Curry. Call in on 1-800-422-416. Jindaba napi bamada. Jindaba kachina bamada. Jindaba gadan. Jindaba listen.
1: 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And Facebook page of BBM 987. FM. Had a deadly yarn with Pat Patel, musician all the way from Jamaica, based down there in Sydney, and performing this week up here in Cairns. And give you the dates here, you mob. This Thursday, 6th of August, at Alexa Music Bar, and that's next to Bulmujua, and that's in Abbott Street there. And also performing on Sunday, 9th of August, Jack Hotel with Coalition, and that's for the Caribbean Festival. So all happening. So do check it out, your mob, and have your say and yarn up strong. And that all kicks off from like 2 p.m. to 9 p.m., and that's on the 9th at the Jack Hotel there. And also the costing there is early bird $10, general release at $15, and children under 14 free of charge. But that's at the Alexa Music Bar, the music house that is, of course, not allowed in for children at the Jack. So there is Jack Hotel. Have you seen Yarn Up Song here on your daily program, National Talk Black, Too Deadly.
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3: G'day folks, Troy Cassidale here. You're with Trevor on National Talk Black. Don't move that dial.

0: Yarn Up Strong, 1-800-422-416. We've got a call on the line. We've got Vicky, I believe. Vicky, good morning. How are you?
1: Yes, how are you? You're Trevor, are you?
0: I'm Trevor. How are you going, Vicky?
1: A bit upset.
0: Okay, where are you calling from, Vicky?
1: I know it hasn't come to a lot of people's attention.
0: Where are you calling from? Sorry, Vicky.
1: Quiet.
0: Where are you calling from?
1: Mount Surprise.
0: Mount Surprise, yep, okay. Go ahead.
1: There's a bit of a dilemma going on about the Cairns Base Hospital expansion, which is, undeniably needs doing. No one's against that.
0: Okay.
1: But in so doing, you don't rip down a crucial service to all the people of North Queensland as the Cairns Wellbeing Centre, which is the Red Cross House, Pat Gosper building.
0: Okay, and that's one on the corner of Grove and Lake Street.
1: That's right.
0: Yeah,
1: right,
0: gotcha.
1: Where it should be.
0: Yeah,
1: opposite the cancer unit and hospital.
0: Yeah, I know all of the expansion. To what degree, I'm not sure.
1: Intending to do.
0: Okay.
1: Knock it down.
0: Is there a space for that to be built somewhere else?
1: Oh, well, they haven't made that out. They said, we'll try and find another site close to the hospital to rebuild another one.
0: Mm.
1: Well, that's not the point.
0: Sure.
1: It's right where it should be.
0: Yeah, across the road from the hospital. I hear you.
1: That's right. Yeah, Mackenzie Unit and Hospital. There's people stay there long term often and need to just go across the road to the Cairns Unit or the hospital.
0: Yeah,
1: that building is only opened in 2014.
0: Mm.
1: Multi-million dollar building.
0: Yeah, nice building it is. Vicky,
1: it is
0: do you use that service,
1: building,
0: do you, Vicky?
1: Fantastic staff and service.
0: Yep. Do you use that service, do you, Vicky?
1: Yes, I do.
0: Yeah.
1: With probably thousands of other people over all these years. And it's absolutely criminal to think
0: I'll
1: of
0: do some investigation.
1: Building.
0: Yeah. I'll give you some investigation
1: old,
0: and find out. Yeah, exactly.
1: That is such a big service to people. We cannot do without it.
0: Okay, and I will seek out...
1: be in that position.
0: Thank you.
1: Opposite the cancer unit and hospital.
0: Thank you.
1: There's no reason why, because they've allocated to knock down all the holiday units on Lake Street next to it.
0: Yeah. And I don't know. I don't know
1: no
0: what they're
1: they
0: doing.
1: Can't put their five-story high. Huge surgical unit next door.
0: Yeah, I don't know what they're going to do with the Red Cross. I will seek out some information and get back to you on Vicky. Please keep in touch.
1: That's what they're intending to try and start bulldozing it in October.
0: Yeah, okay. Let me find out what plan B is, if that's the case.
1: Yeah, well, they said they're going to give interim accommodation to people in the meantime, where we don't know how much a night.
0: Mm.
1: It's only $70 a night at the Cairns Wellbeing Centre. Most people can't afford more than that. Patient transport does not pay more than that.
0: Yeah.
1: And like I said, this is for people all over North Queensland and outside Cairns have to stay there.
0: Holes everywhere, but it's a service that's well needed. I take your point. Thank you very much, Vicky.
1: And into the future, too, and
0: while
1: all this is going on, for how long, there's people in wheelchairs and walkers that cannot be blocks away.
0: Yep, so true.
1: And they're then going to need transport to get there.
0: Exactly.
1: That's going to fall back on the taxpayers yet again. A claim on patient transport.
0: Yep. Vicky, make your point. Thank you very much. Please keep in touch and you take care, sister.
1: Okay, mate.
0: Bye-bye.
1: Thanks.
0: A beautiful yarn there, Vicky, and her concern regarding the Red Cross over in the corner of Grove and Lake Street here in Cairns. They're talking about a billion-dollar expansion with the Cairns-based hospital, and that block is what they're looking at. But I don't know what Plan B is regarding the Salvation Army. I'll investigate and get back to you, Vicky. Thank you for your call. Trinity Trevi with your daily program, National Talk Black, about to sign off. Thank you for your company, but stay tuned for the news via NERS, National News Radio Service. 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But stay tuned, keep smiling, stay black, stay deadly, stay strong. We'll yarn soon.

0: I'm Adam Evans with the NIRS News. State and Territory Indigenous Affairs departments need to be abolished. That's what Cape York Institute leader Noel Pearson has told the Garma Festival during his speech on Saturday in Arnhem Land.
1: This would rationalise duplicated governmental systems and institutions. It would stop Indigenous Affairs being the black hole for state and territory government budgets. A direct funding relationship between the Commonwealth and the organisations representing and serving these blue top dot communities will enable development agencies to make progress with closing the gap.
0: The announcement of a new land council in the Northern Territory has drawn some criticism. The head of Gumatj Corporation, Jawa Yonapingu, used his keynote speech at the Garma Festival to announce the establishment of the Dilak Land Council. He says it will represent the 13 clan groups of Arnhem Land. Riritjingu is one of those clans. Riritjingu Aboriginal Corporation Chairman Wanyabi Marika says he wasn't consulted and he was frustrated and confused by the announcement. He says this was thrown into my face like an ambush and the Riritjingu clan will not join the land council. Yongu Elder and independent MP for Malka, Yengia Guyula, says he'd like to hear more about the proposal, but it needs to be inclusive of all Yongu. He says the word Dilak refers to a specific part of Arnhem Land. Allegations that former radio host Alan Jones indecently assaulted multiple men while King of Sydney's airwaves will be fully tested for the first time. The 85-year-old is today due to face court for the first day of a marathon local court hearing after he pleaded not guilty to 22 counts of indecent assault and sexual touching without consent. Two firefighting helicopters have collided in Greece while helping to control a huge wildfire. They collided during firefighting operations west of Athens. Two firefighters on one helicopter died while the crew on the other survived. And five people have died and 41 are missing after a ferry caught fire off the coast of Indonesia. The ferry was carrying 271 passengers and crew when the fire broke out. The cause of the fire is not yet known. We'll have more coming up next.
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0: To sport, and in rugby league, Laurie Daly has officially stepped down as New South Wales coach, saying he can't think of a better time to move on. Daly guided the Blues to a series win over Queensland this year, and he says it's been an honour and a privilege to be a part of the Blues team. He says he's proud of the way the players have saved their best performance for the series decider in Brisbane. His assistant coach, Matt King, is among the leading contenders to replace him. And Australia's Louise Hoskins has become the oldest gold medalist in the Commonwealth Games history at the Para Bowls at the age of 76. At the Velodrome, Lee Hoffman won gold at the men's 1,000-metre time trial and Alyssa Pilates won the women's elimination race final. Paracyclist Tara Nayland won the 1,000-metre time trial. Australia's netballers beat England 68-50 to win the bronze medal. New Zealand defeated Jamaica 56-48 in the gold medal game. Australia claimed 70 gold medals, 45 silver, 56 bronze, and for a total of 171 medals at Glasgow. Now for a look at the capital city weather across the country. A possible shower in Magajan, Brisbane with a top of 22. 23 and showers developing on Gadigal Country, Sydney, while it's 16 and a possible shower on Ngunnawal, Gambri Country, Canberra.

In a shower or two in Melbourne, and a shower or two in Nipple in Hobart with a max of 15, a top of 15 and a shower or two for Tundunya Adelaide, a late shower in 23 degrees for Morley Perth, and mostly sunny in Garamilla Darwin with a top of 31. If you have any stories that you'd like to share with us, you can send us an email to news@nirs.com.

0: Here's a moment in Aboriginal history. I'm afraid my wife will commit suicide if my boy is not back soon, for she is good for nothing. Only cry day and night. I have as much love for my dear wife and children as you have for yours. So if you have any feelings at all, please send the boy back as quick as you can. It did not take long for him to go, but it takes a long time for him to come back. The father pleading with the Aborigines Department in WA for the return of his son, 1903. This has been a moment in Aboriginal history.
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0: have for yours. So if you have any feelings at all, please send the boy back as quick as you can. It did not take long for him to go, but it takes a long time for him to come back. A father pleading with the Aborigines Department in WA for the return of his son, 1903. This has been a moment in Aboriginal history.
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1: Hello there, this is Michael Lynch. National home prices have fallen for the fourth consecutive month, dipping 0.3% in July and putting them at 1.8% lower when compared to peak levels. Sydney recorded the largest fall in home prices throughout the month, followed by Adelaide, Hobart and Canberra. Melbourne, Brisbane and Perth also recorded falls, with Darwin the only capital to record an increase, lifting to just 0.1% compared to June. Senior economist at PropTrack, Anne Flaherty, says high interest rates are impacting prices, while recent tax changes have also affected buyer confidence.
2: In general, though, I think that all buyer types are holding off a little at the moment. I think that with prices declining, particularly first home buyers and upsizers, they've got a bit of an incentive to wait and see how much further prices fall before they make a move.
1: One Nation is back in front of Labor as the most popular political party. The latest Redbridge Accent poll published in the Financial Review shows the Pauline Hanson-led party to have 31% of the primary vote, which is 2 points ahead of Labor and nine up on the coalition opposition. Responding to the poll's finding, Jack Mansell from Campaign Against Racism and Fascism says his people believe Hanson is dangerous.
3: Hanson is trying to bring Trump-style politics right here to Australia, and I think we're calling on ordinary people who reject those sort of politics, who reject what Trump is doing, basically unleashing a reign of terror against immigrants, against undocumented people, against anyone who dares to stand up to him.
1: In our motoring news, EV sales in the 3 months to June 30 doubled in Australia. Automobile Association data shows that almost half of the June quarter's new car sales were electric or hybrid. Battery, electric and plug-in hybrid electric vehicles both set records, with 21 and 11% of the market share. Two men are still on the run after they and six other convicted criminals cut off their electric

0: ankle monitors over the weekend. West Australian police say 40-year-old Jeremy Miller and 18-year-old Russell Dabb were last accounted for on Friday, with all the breaches happening within 48 hours. Speaking to Nine News, WA Police Union representative Simone Taplin has called for increased prison capacity and better rehabilitation programs. She says the number of offenders being released by the courts with these monitors is putting a strain on police resources.
1: These people cutting their bracelets are actively avoiding being captured. They don't want people to know where they are. There's obviously a place for it. Some people can sit at home and be monitored, but these people have to be for lower end crimes, you know, maybe frauds or a smaller assault or stealing.
0: Israeli forces have killed at least 17 Palestinians in Gaza, despite United States President Donald Trump announcing a plan he describes as a monumental step towards peace and security in the shattered enclave. Al Jazeera says included in the death toll were those of a man, his pregnant wife, and five-year-old son, who were killed in an air raid on a residential apartment in Al-Susi Tower in western Gaza City. In our business news, the All Ords is trading down this hour 14 points, and one Australian dollar is buying 70.44 US cents. This is Air News. Key Swans defender Will Edwards faces another long stint on the AFL sidelines after a harrowing on-field incident left him with a broken leg. Sarah Patterson reports.
2: The 23-year-old underwent surgery yesterday to repair the break and any damaged ligaments after he dislocated his ankle against the Saints at Melbourne's Marvel Stadium. With scans having confirmed a fractured fibula, he faces further operations in the future. Just last week, Sydney rewarded Edwards with a 3-year contract extension to recognise his outstanding contribution to the Swans in 2026. Sarah Patterson, S Sport.
0: Adam Doohy has fallen just short of a match-winning effort for the West Tigers in a disappointing 16-13 loss to the Eels. Coach Benji Marshall says after a difficult couple of weeks in the spotlight, Doohy responded very well.
3: I thought it was outstanding. I just thought it showed true character of, given the week he had as well, to turn it around and just put that into performance on the field.
0: Newly promoted English Premier League club Hull City has signed Socceroos defender Luke Herrington from the United States club Colorado on a deal worth up to $23 million US dollars. And Australia has proudly taken part in the closing ceremony of the Commonwealth Games in Glasgow, having won 70 gold medals, 41 clear of England. Australian Independent Radio News.
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are here for the long summer days and the torrential downpours, the barbie sizzling at sundown and the early morning wake-up calls. We're here for all of it.

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4: In news headlines, I'm Lee Harrison. Making news today, the Consumer Watchdog has been asked to boost monitoring of fuel prices as the excise returns to its normal rate. The discount put in place to help manage soaring costs caused by the Middle East conflict has now ended. The coalition has made up ground while One Nation has edged back in front of Labor in the latest polling. The Redbridge Accent poll has the Pauline Hanson-led party on 31% of the primary vote, compared to 29% for Labor and 22% for the coalition. A man's in hospital after being shot in Sydney's west. Police have been told two men in balaclavas entered a South Wentworthville home and shot a 60-year-old man before fleeing the scene. And a survey's found most apprentices want to finish their training despite cost of living pressures. The Apprenticeship Support Survey found 3 out of 4 apprentices want to stay. And in sport, competition at the Commonwealth Games is officially over, with Australia finishing well on top in the final medal tally. Dominance in the pool and the velodrome saw the Aussie team secure 171 medals in total, including 70 gold, well clear of England's 29 and the third-placed Canada with 19. These stories and more today. This is AIR News.
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0: Time ago, the bobtail was poisonous, but when the bobtail was asleep, the snake stole the poison. That's why snakes are poisonous. The echidna and the turtle was best friends. Then the turtle ate the echidna's baby, and she threw rocks at the turtles, and the turtle threw spears at the echidna. That's why the turtle has a hard shell, and the echidna has spikes. Thank you.
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2: With our national news, this is Michael Lynch. As the federal government excise returns to its normal rate, the Australian Competition and Consumer Commission has been asked to boost the monitoring of fuel prices. The discount put in place to help manage soaring costs caused by the Middle East conflict has now ended, returning the rate to above 52 cents per litre. Peter Natras from the South Australian RAA says motorists are already starting to see prices rise across the country.
3: And that's certainly reflected in the wholesale prices that we see today that the fuel stations are able to purchase petrol at. Had a bit of a jump there over the weekend. They're now paying 20 cents extra for unleaded and another 22 cents for diesel.
2: Australia's property downturn is gathering momentum and any reversal is unlikely anytime soon. Tim Lawless from Cotality says the Home Value Index shows Sydney leading the downturn nationally with a fall of 1.4% recorded in July.
4: In fact, it's probably not until interest rates start coming down, or at least the expectation that rates will start to come down. And at the moment, most economists think inflation and interest rates will start to reduce around the middle of next year.
2: The New South Wales government has announced the largest shake-up of pricing on Sydney's toll roads in years. This report from Dusty Fitzpatrick.
5: Drivers using full motorways across the city will see their tolls get cheaper from as early as July next year. 10% will be cut from tolls on the Lane Cove Tunnel. The same reduction will apply to longer journeys on the M2. The cap on distance-based trips on the M7 will be cut by 10% from January 2028. Transport Minister John Graham says the changes will provide important relief to commuters across the city.
6: They're modest falls, but they've never gone down before.
5: The agreement will see two-way tolling introduced on the Eastern Distributor for the first time.
2: Two people have been taken to hospital and emergency services are checking the wreckage after a wall

0: collapsed in inner Sydney. Firefighters and paramedics are on the scene as crews work to make sure that everyone is accounted for following the incident at Ultimo. Fire and Rescue's Peter Murray says they'll be in the area for quite some time.
1: We've been told two people have been taken to hospital at the moment. Crews are still accounting for everyone to be sure, but we don't actually have reports of people trapped at this time.
0: Two helicopters have collided in Greece while battling wildfires near Athens, killing two people on board. Local authorities say the two-person crew on the other chopper, however, survived. Elsewhere, wildfires backed by high winds continue devastating parts of France and Spain. Well, just hours after calling off a major attack on the country, Donald Trump says talks with Iran will get underway tomorrow. Tehran, however, says it knows nothing of any such talks. In our lifestyle news, some new research today suggesting that social disconnection among Australians is getting worse. The Ending Loneliness Together study found more than 50% of Australians who took part in the survey reported experiencing loneliness and social isolation, which Chief Executive Michelle Lim says can have flow-on effects.
2: What we do find when people feel socially disconnected is that they actually are having more conflict with family, they actually have infrequent contact with friends, family and neighbours.
0: This is Air News. Stephen King says Melbourne doesn't fear anyone after a 9-point win over the Gold Coast moved the Demons to within a percentage of the top four. The Demons coach insists his side is keeping focused, hosting Ladder Leaders Fremantle at the MCG on Saturday.
3: For the same reasons we don't want to listen to external noise, people start trying to pump you up like you're a premiership threat, and that's obviously, you know, premature. And that's probably the thing playing on a Sunday. You see results go different ways, and yeah, so that's my job, I think, just to keep things back to the process.
0: The AFLW, meanwhile, wants to be in Australia's top five sports, male or female. The league will look to grow attendances this year through five doubleheaders with men's games. It begins with Carlton and St Kilda on Sunday afternoon before the men's team clashes at Marvel Stadium. AFLW Executive General Manager Laura Kane says doubleheaders are a concept they expect will really resonate with fans.
4: We'll also do it with AFLW doubleheaders, so two games in the same place, same day, and looking at some concepts for next year and beyond to try and replicate the unbelievable energy that we had at North Sydney on Saturday.
0: Sitting on 34 points after the weekend's round 21 games, the Penrith Panthers remain on top of the NRL ladder, followed by the Roosters, Warriors, Sharks, Dolphins and the Rabbitohs. Australian Independent Radio News.
5: 3rd of August, Ketalang Wada. Set your minds on things that are above, not on things that are on earth. Colossians 3:2. Dear friends and family, Paul told Colossians to look beyond earth. They are now Christians who have a new birth. World's ways had failed them, poor future and dearth. But Jesus' love saved, they now sing more mirth. We too can shout joy. Our faith is great worth. Gospel train booked us, heavenly birth. Young and all are ready. Hallelujah.
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2: Today we will look at hips, backside, and thigh. For your hips, we say kwalak. 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Kwalak is spelled G-W-E-L-Y-A-G. 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Kwalak is your hips. Your backside is your kwarn. Your kwarn is spelled G-W-A-N. 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Thigh, we say dal. 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Dal. Dal is your thigh. And that was today's lesson.
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1: With our national news, this is Michael Lynch. The federal government's social media ban is again under scrutiny, with new data showing more than 8 in 10 Australian teenagers are still accessing the off-limits platforms. Former Facebook Australia CEO Stephen Sheila says because there's no regime in Australia for children to provide government ID, as there is for buying alcohol, the present system was destined to fail.
2: I think it's never going to work with retrofitting it to a platform that already has millions of people on it. That horse has already bolted. But I think what it will do is it will discourage new kids from coming and signing up to social media. Now, not 100%, but I think it will become a discouragement.
1: Despite criticisms by the major parties over its policy direction, support for One Nation remains high. Federal politics reporter Nelson Scott.
3: The latest Redbridge poll shows One Nation is Australia's most popular political party, recording a primary vote of 31%, edging out Labor on 29%. The coalition made modest gains, but still lags behind the others. The result entrenches Pauline Hanson's support at record levels, despite backlash over her recent trip to Europe and a controversial National Press Club appearance.

0: government MP Dan Rapaccioli claims Labor isn't focused on polls.
1: Our job is getting out there, talking to the Australian people and making sure that we're delivering.
0: The opposition's Ted O'Brien argues it's a sign voters want a change of government.
2: Only really it's the coalition that has the leadership and the team to deliver that.
0: The poll shows while voters aren't happy with Anthony Albanese, he still remains as preferred Prime Minister. Nelson Scott, Canberra.
3: The NRMA is urging drivers to consider filling their tanks with cheaper fuel types now that the excise tax has been reimposed. Analysis shows filling up with E10 over premium 98 could save up to $17 on a tank of petrol. Spokesperson Peter Currie says most vehicles in Australia are ET compatible, but drivers should always follow their manufacturer's advice. Well, Australia has recorded its biggest ever quarterly surge, meanwhile, in electric vehicle sales, with updated figures showing that new EV purchases doubled in the 3 months to June 30. At 49%, nearly one in every two new vehicles sold was either electric or hybrid. This means that fully electric vehicles outperformed hybrid model EVs for the first time, despite hybrids recording their second highest share on record. The Queensland government is considering a proposal which would allow police to collect DNA from young offenders. The concept would see samples from children involved in serious crimes uploaded to an intelligence database to be used as an investigative tool. Queensland Premier David Crisafulli has told Today he doesn't have a problem with that proposal.
4: It was a matter that was raised with the police minister and I at the Queensland Police Union conference. We've committed to looking at that. We've asked for some more details from them. And it's like anything. How do you balance making sure that you protect somebody's rights equally with giving law enforcement officers the best ability to do their job? And that's the process that we're going through now.
3: David Crisafulli, this is Air News. New South Wales Origin coach Laurie Daly has finally confirmed he's quitting the role after guiding the Blues to an unlikely series win this year. Daly finishes up as the only person to win a series decider for the Blues in Brisbane as both coach and captain. He's told Sky Sports Radio now is the right time to move on.
5: When I accepted the role, I committed to giving it everything I had for 2 years. I did that wholeheartedly, and I just feel like now's the right time for someone else to have the opportunity to lead this great state and to lead this great team.
3: Suns coach Damien Hardwick is blaming inexperience for his side's 10-game losing streak. Gold Coast's disastrous season continued overnight, falling to Melbourne by 9 points on home soil. Last year's semi-finalists have slipped to 14th this year, but Hardwick insists they have the bones of a good side.
6: It's just experience. Like, I think at the end of the day, our side is out there for everyone to see. There's not a lot of older players out there. There's some really good established players, and then there's some young emerging talent that's coming through that we're really, really excited by.
3: Australia's campaign at the Commonwealth Games has come to a close, with the green and gold capturing 171 medals in total. The tally includes 70 gold, well clear of England's 29, and the third place Canada with 19. Australian Independent Radio News.
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0: We're here for the long summer days and the torrential downpours. The barbies sizzling at sundown and the early morning wake-up calls. We're here for all of it. The good and the not so good. Every single day. 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
4: With our news headlines, I'm Michael Lynch. The federal government is playing down the possibility of clashes with the Trump administration over its laws for tech giants and media companies. Spirits manufacturers are warning that a rise in the alcohol tax could see more Australians turning to black market alternatives. New polling shows One Nation is back in front of Labor as the most popular political party with 31% of the primary vote, as against Labor's 29%. Australia's property downturn is gathering momentum, and research suggests that any reversal probably won't occur until sometime next year. The NRMA is urging motorists to consider filling their vehicles with cheaper fuel types now that the fuel excise tax has been reimposed. Two helicopters have collided in Greece while battling wildfires near Athens, killing two people on board one of the choppers. To our sport, and after a wildly successful Commonwealth Games in Glasgow, Australia's bringing home 171 medals, 70 of which are gold. After round 22, Fremantle still sits atop of the AFL ladder. Sitting on 34 points after the weekend's round 21 games, the Panthers remain on top of the NRL ladder, followed by the Roosters, Warriors, Sharks, Dolphins and Rabbitohs. Those are today's top stories. This is Air News.
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0: Kaya, kaya nana not, kaya nana not. Nige buja, nala buja, nige buja windi. Nige nalang jer, nige nalang wangi. Don't you yo?
1: Nip,
0: ngan wangi.
1: It's time to bring back the language with Joe Collard.
2: We'll look at the root word for who. In our ancient language, we say yen. Yen means who. How do we spell yen? N-G-E-N. Now let's look at some suffixes to add on to the root word yen. We can say yenang. Yenang means whose. Or you can say yenda, which means when. You can say yenju, who will. Yenju. You can say yenpa, who might. Or you could say yenbao, who's that fella? Yenbao. So, let's look at the word again. Yen. Yen means who. Yenang, with A-N-G at the end of it, it means whose. If we were to replace the A-N-G and put the D-A, there'd be yenda, which means when. We take the D-A out and replace it with D-J-I-L, then it's yenjul, who will. If we take the D-J-I-L out and replace it with B-A, then it's yenpa, who might. Or we can say yenbao, who's that person. Today we learnt about who, yen.
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2: Air National News, this is Michael Lynch. The federal government says the H5 bird flu will inevitably produce more deaths across Australian wildlife. The CSIRO has confirmed a cluster of dead birds in South Australia have tested positive for the strain. There are now 74 confirmed cases of the disease across the country, and Environment Minister Murray Watt says more mass mortality events are expected.
3: This is the beginning of what is likely to be a long, difficult journey. The reality is you can't stop native and wild birds flying around, and you can't stop wild animals moving around.

0: and that will mean more mass mortality events like the one we have now seen.
1: Petrol prices have increased by about 3 cents a litre around the country overnight as a result of the winding back of the fuel excise discount. The 16 cents a litre tax cut ended at midnight, lifting the wholesale cost of petrol and diesel. The NRMA's Peter Currie says it'll take time for the full impact to be felt at the pump.
2: We're now starting to see a number of capital cities on average for unleaded hit $2 a litre. It's been a while since we've been there. It's been not since about May. So we were expecting to see those prices go back up over $2 a litre. They will continue to increase.
1: One Nation leader Pauline Hanson has declared crime and corruption to be the party's number one priority ahead of Victoria's state election in November. Hanson has named eight of her candidates, the team including a former bodyguard, to ex-Premier Daniel Andrews. Hanson concedes it'll be a tough campaign in Victoria.
3: In 1997-98 here, it was terrible. The protest rallies that went on is nothing compared to what you see today. But people want change, and the feeling has changed out there because the state of the Labor Party mainly have put this state in is disgusting.
1: In AIR Medical News, Australians living with the most common malignant brain tumour diagnosed in adults under 50 can now access subsidised treatments. Varenigo is now listed on the PBS and is designed to block abnormal proteins associated with rare types of brain cancer. Peter Mac Cancer Centre medical oncologist Jim Whittle says the drug offers another potential treatment option.
4: Up until now, the only options available for patients have been surgery, followed by radiotherapy and chemotherapy. And there's been no new treatments for the past 2 decades.
1: In our world news, Russian attacks against Ukraine have intensified, with a beleaguered nation retaliating with strikes on an oil refinery and airfield. Moscow says 8 people were killed in the counterattack, adding its forces attacked 2 Ukrainian ports and vessels in the Black Sea. Associate Professor in Democracy, Dr. Olga Olenikova, has told today that despite Ukraine's latest attack, its military is facing a major shortage of air defense systems.
5: Ukraine has built, and has other air defense systems to shoot the drones down, but with ballistic missiles, it's a different picture.
1: Australia has recorded its biggest ever quarterly surge in electric vehicle sales, with updated figures showing the new EV purchases doubled in the 3 months to June 30. At 49%, nearly one in every 2 new vehicles sold was either electric or hybrid. This is AIR News. Well, the Broncos are not hiding the fact that they aim to play party poopers for the rest of the NRL season. The defending premiers have crashed to 15th position on the ladder, putting them out of finals contention. Hooker Billy Walters says they want to trip up the other teams, starting with crosstown rivals the Dolphins on Saturday night.
6: I suppose that's our goal for the rest of the year, just try and disturb a few of the teams that are still in the competition. And Dolphins are one, they're a team that are playing pretty well, and if we can put a dent in there, road to trying to win the comp, then that's a win for us as well.
1: Well, they may be bottom of the AFL ladder, but the Richmond Tigers have extended their winning streak over the West Coast Eagles to 4 with yesterday's 11-point win at the MCG. The Eagles struggled in front of goal, booting 19 behinds with 18 of those in the first 3 quarters. Coach Andrew McWalter says it was another frustrating performance in what was a winnable game.
7: I would hope they're all emotional. Yeah, losing sucks. We've lost too much. We're putting in an enormous amount of effort. These guys are working their butts off. The coaches are working their butts off. And I keep talking to them even today all day. I'm like, boys, it'll turn. This scoreboard will turn for you. You're doing the right things. So keep teaching them the right way to play and building the belief in it. And they've got to keep doing the work.
1: New English Premier League club Hull City has signed Socceroos defender Lucas Harrington from American club Colorado on a deal that is said to be worth up to $23 million. Australian Independent Radio News.
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3: With our news headlines, I'm Michael Lynch. The federal government is playing down the possibility of clashes with the Trump administration over its laws for tech giants and media companies. Spirits manufacturers are warning that a rise in the alcohol tax could see more Australians turning to black market alternatives. New polling shows One Nation is back in front of Labor as the most popular political party with 31% of the primary vote, as against Labor's 29%. Australia's property downturn is gathering momentum, and research suggests that any reversal probably won't occur until sometime next year. The NRMA is urging motorists to consider filling their vehicles with cheaper fuel types now that the fuel excise tax has been reimposed. Two helicopters have collided in Greece while battling wildfires near Athens, killing two people on board one of the choppers. To a sport, and after a wildly successful Commonwealth Games in Glasgow, Australia's bringing home 171 medals, 70 of which are gold. After round 22, Fremantle still sits atop of the AFL ladder. Sitting on 34 points after the weekend's round 21 games, the Panthers remain on top of the NRL ladder, followed by the Roosters, Warriors, Sharks, Dolphins and Rabbitohs. Those are today's top stories. This is Air News.
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Billy Cap Nietzsche, Nala Billy Cap Pulling Nang Ira Yagi, shimmering silver in the morning, pulling down through the bilia in the deep moon cap, bending, winding, pulling in straight lines around corners, Bokaja. Balapwanging in the dream time, he created the bilia cap. Mom and God, Bal Yira Yagin over the deep moon cap, he wanging, separate the budja and the cap. The deep moon cap, pulling Bokaja. Ngala Mom and God, Bal the creator of the budja and the deep moon cap. Thank you.

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3: This is Air News Western Australia. I'm Peter Carey. An official swearing-in ceremony has taken place at Government House this morning following last month's Cook government cabinet reshuffle. Madeline Cross reports.
4: The reshuffle was sparked by the retirement of Paul Papalia and has seen Roger Cook take on his defence industry's portfolio as well as tourism. Other changes featured in today's ceremony include Daniel Pastorelli, who has taken Mr Papalia's place in Cabinet and has now been sworn in as Minister of Mines, Petroleum and Exploration, as well as Water. The Premier says the finalised changes focus on prioritising WA jobs, health, housing and cost of living.
5: My team is experienced and energised, and I know all those in the new portfolios will throw themselves 100% into their new responsibilities.
4: Madeline Cross, Government House.
3: A 23-year-old motorcyclist has been charged over a collision last night in East Rockingham that left his pillion passenger with life-threatening injuries. Police are calling for witnesses to the crash between a motorcycle and a Toyota RAV4 SUV about 7 o'clock at the Paterson Road Ennis Avenue intersection. The rider, who himself was seriously injured, has been charged with driving dangerously and without a licence. A child in the Toyota sustained minor injuries. Ambulance ramping outside the state's hospitals has hit its highest level this year, with paramedics spending nearly 6,000 hours waiting last month. It's an 11% increase from June, meaning on average, ambulances sat outside overcrowded emergency departments with patients for 191 hours a day. Ramping hours hit their worst last September when they exceeded 7,000 and have since fluctuated, with a low of around 4,000 seen back in April. All of the eight people across the state

0: had off their electronic ankle monitors over the weekend have been found. The last two were tracked down this morning. All of the breaches happened within 48 hours. Police say a number of officers had to be immediately redirected to search for absconders, affecting other areas of duty. Almost half of WA drivers have admitted to breaking a road rule on a country road. New Australian Road Safety Foundation research shows speeding is the most common offence, followed by driving while tired. RAC Head of Communications, Rhys Herron, said more than 60% of all road deaths in WA last year happened in the regions.
1: This is not just visitors to regional areas and country towns, but it's also the local people on local roads who are sadly passing away and being injured.
0: And finally, the federal opposition is holding off on confirming whether it will support the federal government's gambling advertisement bill. Labor is seeking to restrict the number of betting ads shown across television, radio and digital platforms. A Senate inquiry is underway in Canberra to examine the legislation. Deputy Liberal leader Jane Hume says she will wait to review its findings before taking a position.
2: That legislation, as you said, is before a Senate inquiry right now. I think we should wait and see what that Senate inquiry recommends before we make a final decision.
0: This is Air News, Western Australia.
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4: And it's The Drive with me, Jeff, for this Monday afternoon here in Perth. Quick look at the traffic and a breakdown on the Mitchell Freeway northbound there at Carinut Road is making it look very busy, back to about the Glendalough train station. So keep that in mind if you're about to get on the Mitchell Freeway northbound. A breakdown around Carinut Road there on the freeway northbound, making it look busy there. And the weather, can expect a low tonight of 11 degrees with some showers developing this evening. And for tomorrow, showers easing, top of 19 degrees after a low of 11. Wednesday, partly cloudy, top of 20 degrees. That goes for Thursday as well. Right now in Perth, it's on 25 degrees. On Noongar Radio with me, Jeff. And coming up, going to try and give away some books this afternoon. And you can go and have a look at them on Noongar Radio's Facebook page. There's three of them there. And I'll be doing that fairly soon because it is Aboriginal and Torres Strait Islander Children's Day tomorrow. So if you were to win these books today, you'll have them, or you hopefully will be able to have them tomorrow, if that makes sense. Let's put some music on now. I'll play for you Phil Wallystack, Natasha Blunt and Mal Power to get things going. Always was, always will be on Noongar Radio.

0: That's the Baby Animals, just their one word here on Noongar Radio. Started off with Natasha Blurton, Phil Wally Stack and Mau Power, Always Was, Always Will Be. We went back to 1976 to hear from John Sebastian with Welcome Back, Perfect from Fairground Attraction, also Isaiah, What Happened to Us, Everywhere I Go from QED and Gus McKay, Less Is More. It's a drive with me, Jeff, here on Noongar Radio, and I've got three books to give away. Now you can have a look at them on Noongar Radio's Facebook page, and the titles include Bindi, Mad Magpie and Mum's Elephant, as it is Aboriginal and Torres Strait Islander Children's Day tomorrow, but I'm giving away some books today. So go and check them out there on Noongar Radio's Facebook page, Bindi, Mad Magpie and Mum's Elephant. And if you would like to try and get one of those books, just SMS me saying you would like a book. And this SMS number 0476 797 601. If you'd like to pick up one of those books, SMS number 0476 797 601. And the books, you can go and check them out on Noongar Radio's Facebook page. And if you'd like one, yeah, just send me an SMS and you'd say, including the title there, I'd like a book. 0476 797 601. Like to hear from you this afternoon.
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4: With our news headlines, I'm Michael Lynch. The federal government is playing down the possibility of clashes with the Trump administration over its laws for tech giants and media companies. Spirits manufacturers are warning that a rise in the alcohol tax could see more Australians turning to black market alternatives. New polling shows One Nation is back in front of Labor as the most popular political party with 31% of the primary vote, as against Labor's 29%. Australia's property downturn is gathering momentum, and research suggests that any reversal probably won't occur until sometime next year. The NRMA is urging motorists to consider filling their vehicles with cheaper fuel types now that the fuel excise tax has been reimposed. Two helicopters have collided.

0: Collided in Greece while battling wildfires near Athens, killing two people on board one of the choppers. To a sport, and after a wildly successful Commonwealth Games in Glasgow, Australia's bringing home 171 medals, 70 of which are gold. After round 22, Fremantle still sits atop of the AFL ladder. Sitting on 34 points after the weekend's round 21 games, the Panthers remain on top of the NRL ladder, followed by the Roosters, Warriors, Sharks, Dolphins and Rabbitohs. Those are today's top stories. This is Air News.
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2: That's The Drive here on Noongar Radio with me, Jeff. And yeah, I've got some children's books to give away. The titles include Bindi, Mad Magpie and Mum's Elephant. You can go and check them out on Noongar Radio's Facebook page. Yeah, it's just about 25 minutes to 4 now. And as we get into this Monday afternoon here on The Drive, now tomorrow, Tuesday, the 4th of August, is Aboriginal and Torres Strait Islander Children's Day. It was first established in 1988 by SNAKE, or if you like, the Secretariat of the National Aboriginal and Torres Strait Islander Child Care. August the 4th was originally chosen to celebrate the birthdays of Stolen Generations children who were separated from their families and did not know their actual birth dates. So that's why that was chosen, August the 4th. The mission is to shine a light on the strengths, culture and potentials of First Nations children. Now we're going to head down to Esperance. We're going to have a chat now with Joe Abel, who is part of Escare Incorporated there in Esperance. Hello, Joe.
3: Yeah, g'day, Jeff. How are you going?
2: Yeah, good to get you on the program. Now,
3: yeah, thanks for
2: firstly,
3: asking me.
2: Joe, tell us about Escare in Esperance. What is that?
3: Okay, so Escare Incorporated started in 1982, so it was kind of back in the day when there was, you know, kind of shortening of names. So the ES was for Esperance and the care for the caring in the community. So we've been working here since 1982, sort of on Keppakil Budja, working alongside lots of Aboriginal and Torres Strait Islander families for many years. And really our services are for everybody in the community, and we especially love working with all the local Noongar Wiradjuri people down here.
2: Yeah, now Joe, what does Aboriginal and Torres Strait Islander Children's Day mean to you?
3: Well, for us at Escare, we've always had children's services. So at the moment we've got an outside school hours care. We've also had like kindy occasional care over the years, and we've got creches because we do some women's groups and parent workshops, and we know how important children's services are, and we know how important kids are and they're our future, and just to really embrace and try to make our community as child safe as we can. So this day is, I think since 2017, we've worked together with different groups to put like a event on, like a celebration of this day. It always has fantastic themes, and we just really like to celebrate that all together.
2: Yeah. Now, Joe, what are the biggest barriers facing Indigenous children in 2026? What do you reckon?
3: I think it's, I think for lots of kids, especially regional, you know, it's access to some of those specialised services that we might, that we need. I think it's hard enough to get access to some of those special services in the city, let alone when you're in the country. I think, you know, just that things are pretty, not all equal for everybody. So that means things aren't all equal for kids. So I think that's just a kind of continual thing that unfortunately hasn't changed in all the years. I think kids are probably school, hopefully, is a bit better for, lots of kids, but it's still

0: kind of suited to all kids, and I think there's, you know, a real need for some alternative kind of programs for kids where, you know, there's an opportunity to be out on country and different things rather than just being in the classroom all the time. I don't think that model really fits for everybody.
1: Yeah, now, Joe, you mentioned that there, being on country. Now, have you been able to, with the resources that you have there now, been able to take kids out on country, especially around Esperance? That's a nice part of WA, around Esperance.
0: Yeah, it's a beautiful, beautiful place, that's for sure, on the south east coast here. Well, we work a lot alongside Esperance Dalarac Native Title Aboriginal Corporation. So we've got groups, especially Yorga Bama is a women's group that we've been running, I think, for nearly 20 years now. And so some of that time we'll go, like with the women and the children, go out on country, and other times they're doing like art and craft stuff. And yeah, I think there's just different opportunities with different things we've done with community, Esperance Community Arts down here over the years, and Dalarac and Seawater Families, where we've done different activities where, yeah, kids go on country for whatever, usually with something like an activity that we're all doing together. So that's been really special. And I think a lot of families, you know, do that when they can. Like, there's lots of beautiful beaches here, so there's often, you know, people going out to the beaches to fish, especially, you know, if they've got the cars and that to do so. And also just the beautiful you know, national park parks around here as well.
1: Yeah. Now, Joe, how can non-Indigenous Australians participate in a meaningful way in Aboriginal and Torres Strait Islander Children's Day? What can they do?
0: For our event down here is always open. Our events are, you know, usually open to, you know, community, so people can get to know, you know, people in just, you know, come and have a yarn, build relationships. I think that's really important to, you know, wherever you can get that opportunity to go. I think there's lots of lovely things that are on all around the community, just to, you know, go and meet different people and build some relationships and get to know people. I think that's really important. I think also, like you said at the beginning, just to, you know, learn about some of that history. You know, why some people, I think, still don't really know all the stuff that happened before. So I think that's important for people to learn about. That as well, you know.
1: Yeah. All right, Joe. Now, finally, is there a website we can go to find out more about Aboriginal and Torres Strait Islander Children's Day?
0: Yep. So you can go to the SNAICE website. So that's SNAICC, I think it is.
1: Yeah, that's it.
0: And I think also, you know, I guess your reconciliation websites probably have some stuff on that as well. Yeah, for sure.
1: And go on, tell us about S-Care there in Esperance. What's the website for you guys?
0: Oh, so our website is, so S-Care, S-C-A-R-E .org.au. And, yeah, that'll be great.
1: All right, Joe, thank you very much for joining us today here on Noongar Radio.
0: Yeah, thanks so much for having us, Jeff.
1: No worries.
0: Okay, bye-bye.
1: Bye.
0: See you. Bye.
1: And there you go, that's Joe Abell joining us there from S-Care Incorporated in Esperance, talking about Aboriginal and Torres Strait Islander Children's Day. Now, that's on tomorrow. And I've got three children's books to give away today. And you can go and check them out on Noongar Radio's Facebook page if you're wondering where they are, because as you know, radio doesn't really show pictures all that well. But just go to Noongar Radio's Facebook page, you can have a look there. Bindi, Magpie and Mum's Elephant. And if you'd like to get hold of one of those books, just SMS me 0476 797 601 and perhaps include in your message there, I want a book. Make it easy for me. 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
1: 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Yeah, it's The Drive here on Noongar Radio with me, Jeff. Yeah, I've got three books to give away as part of Aboriginal and Torres Strait Islander Children's Day, which is on tomorrow. But I've got three books to give away today. And you can check them out on Noongar Radio's Facebook page. So, yeah, be one of the first three people to text in on 0476 797 601. And one of those books is yours. Here's The Struggling Kings.

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3: This is Air News Western Australia. I'm Peter Carey. An official swearing-in ceremony has taken place at Government House this morning following last month's Cook government cabinet reshuffle. Madeline Cross reports.
4: The reshuffle was sparked by the retirement of Paul Papalia and has seen Roger Cook take on his defence industry's portfolio as well as tourism. Other changes featured in today's ceremony include Daniel Pastorelli, who has taken Mr Papalia's place in Cabinet and has now been sworn in as Minister of Mines, Petroleum and Exploration, as well as Water. The Premier says the finalised changes focus on prioritising WA jobs, health, housing and cost of living.
5: My team is experienced and energised, and I know all those in the new portfolios will throw themselves 100% into their new responsibilities.
4: Madeline Cross, Government House.
3: A 23-year-old motorcyclist has been charged over a collision last night in East Rockingham that left his pillion passenger with life-threatening injuries. Police are calling for witnesses to the crash between a motorcycle and a Toyota RAV4 SUV about 7 o'clock at the Paterson Road Ennis Avenue intersection. The rider, who himself was seriously injured, has been charged with driving dangerously and without a license. A child in the Toyota sustained minor injuries. Ambulance ramping outside the state's hospitals has hit its highest level this year. Paramedics spending nearly 6,000 hours waiting last month. It's an 11% increase from June, meaning on average, ambulances sat outside overcrowded emergency departments with patients for 191 hours a day. Ramping hours hit their worst last September when they exceeded 7,000 and have since fluctuated, with a low of around 4,000 seen back in April. All of the 8 people across the state who cut off their electronic ankle monitors over the weekend have been found. The last 2 were tracked down this morning. All of the breaches happened within 48 hours. Police say a number of officers had to be immediately redirected to search for absconders, affecting other areas of duty. Almost half of WA drivers have admitted to breaking a road rule on a country road. New Australian Road Safety Foundation research shows speeding is the most common offence, followed by driving while tired. RAC Head of Communications, Rhys Herron, said more than 60% of all road deaths in WA last year happened in the regions.
6: This is not just visitors to regional areas and country towns, but it's also the local people on local roads who are sadly passing away and being injured.
3: And finally, the federal opposition is holding off on confirming whether it will support the federal government's gambling advertisement bill. Labor is seeking to restrict the number of betting ads shown across television, radio and digital platforms. A Senate inquiry is underway in Canberra to examine the legislation. Deputy

0: Liberal leader Jane Hume says she will wait to review its findings before taking a position.
1: That legislation, as you said, is before a Senate inquiry right now. I think we should wait and see what that Senate inquiry recommends before we make a final decision.
0: This is Air News, Western Australia.
2: Kai Wanju, good afternoon. Jeff here on The Drive, here on Noongar Radio. Yeah, as part of Children's Day, Aboriginal and Torres Strait Islander Children's Day tomorrow. I've got three books to give away, and all you have to do is SMS 0476 797 601, and I suppose including the message there, the word book. I'd like to hear it from you this afternoon. And let's have a look at the traffic situation for us now here in Perth. On the freeway northbound, a crash has been reported on the freeway northbound just after Canning Highway. It is very busy from our Leach Highway through to the scene of the crash just north of Canning Highway there in Como. After that, a little bit busy there around Mounts Bay Road, and further north again busy around Cedric Street, Carinut Road, and just after Reed Highway. Southbound the freeway, a little bit busy there just after the Loftus Street overpass through to Mill Point Road. And again, a little bit busy there just after Armadale Road and around Russell Road. And some other busy spots around town. Tonkin Highway southbound between Roe Highway and Walshpool Road East. Leach Highway busy as you turn onto the northbound entry onto Tonkin Highway. And also looking a little bit busy there on Wanneroo Road there northbound in the suburb of Hammersley, as you approach Beach Road. And the weather, can expect a low tonight of 11 degrees with some showers this evening. Yeah, 11 degrees overnight, then for tomorrow, showers easing to a top of 19 degrees. Wednesday and Thursday, both partly cloudy, tops of 20 degrees. Right now in Perth, 24 degrees on Noongar Radio with me, Jeff, where I'm playing songs like this one from Brett BJ Jennings.

That's Billy Ray Cyrus, just the Achy Breaky Heart. And that one, that was that number one for quite a while back in 1992. Also played Cradle of Love from Billy Idol and Brett BJ Jennings, Desert Rain. It's about 17 past four now here in Perth. Yeah, there will be some rain overnight and then it should clear by about this time tomorrow. Now, let's have a look at another. Again, at the traffic on the freeway northbound, busy from just after South Street through to about Cranford Ave. A report of a crash that's happened there, and another crash just north of Canning Highway. That's the freeway northbound. Keep that in mind if you're going that way. And a report of a crash this time on Leach Highway, eastbound there in Wilson, eastbound as you approach Manning Road. Keep that in mind if you're going that way. Now, if you spot any of the traffic problems, pull over, let us know on the SMS 0476 797 601. Of course, text when it is safe and legal to do so. And speaking of the SMS, well, if you may have noticed on Now Radio's Facebook page, got three books trying to give away this afternoon. So, why not have a go at that as well? Try and pick up some books or a book. So keep that in mind. Yeah, there might be a few other people there trying to

get hold of these. So go for it now. 0476 797601 for your chance to get hold of one of those books there on Noongar Radio's Facebook page. And the book titles got Bindi, Mum's Elephant, and Mad Magpie. And it's just in time for Aboriginal and Torres Strait Islander Children's Day tomorrow. Here's Yothu Indy.

0: And there goes Delight with Groovers in the Heart. And also played for you Jesse's Girl from Rick Springfield and Tribal Voice from Yothu Indie. Let's check the traffic now with Soph at Main Roads. How's the traffic looking right now, Soph?
1: Hi, Jeff. Now, we do have no incidents to report at this stage, which is great news, but traffic is quite heavy on our freeways. The northbound run is busy, Leach Highway to Canning Highway, Millpoint Road to Hay Street, and then Stevenson Avenue to Warwick Road, and again at Ocean Reef Road. On the southbound run, it's slow, Loftus Street to Millpoint Road, Canning Highway to Mount Henry Bridge, Armidale Road to Rowley Road. No delays in the Graham Freeman Pet Farm Freeway, goodness, or the North Bridge Tunnel. The Tonkin Highway is busy both directions at Hale Road, northbound at Leach Highway and then Guildford Road. On the Roe Highway, slow eastbound from South Street to Nicholson Road and then both directions at the Great Eastern Highway. Please drive safely. That's the latest from Main Roads.
0: Okay, thanks, Soph. And I'll check the traffic again a little bit later here on The Drive, here on Noongar Radio.
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5: With our news headlines, I'm Michael Lynch. The federal government is playing down the possibility of clashes with the Trump administration over its laws for tech giants and media companies. Spirits manufacturers are warning that a rise in the alcohol tax could see more Australians turning to black market alternatives. New polling shows One Nation is back in front of Labor as the most popular political party with 31% of the primary vote, as against Labor's 29%. Australia's property downturn is gathering momentum, and research suggests that any reversal probably won't occur until sometime next year. The NRMA is urging motorists to consider filling their vehicles with cheaper fuel types now that the fuel excise tax has been reimposed. Two helicopters have collided in Greece while battling wildfires near Athens, killing two people on board one of the choppers. To our sport, and after a wildly successful Commonwealth Games in Glasgow, Australia's bringing home 171 medals, 70 of which are gold. After round 22, Fremantle still sits atop of the AFL ladder. Sitting on 34 points after the weekend's round 21 games, the Panthers remain on top of the NRL ladder, followed by the Roosters, Warriors, Sharks, Dolphins and Rabbitohs. Those are today's top stories. This is Air News.
6: Playing more Indigenous artists.

There goes the black rock band, just there, Bush Tugger. And then that set of music started off with Max Judo with Hold Me Down, also the Hooted Gurus, Bittersweet, Queen, Radio Gaga, and just there, the black rock band. Well, it's about 11 minutes to 5. Let's have another quick look at the roads here in Perth. Now, looking at Rye Highway, that's looking busy eastbound there. There's a current towards Nicholson Road there in Langford, and it's busy back to Waleri Drive. Keep that in mind if you're going that way. Also looking busy there on Leach Highway, there in the suburb of Rosmoyne, and it's busy either side of Bull Creek Drive. Keep that in mind if you're going that way. And as for the freeway, well, northbound on the freeway, looking busy there going through South Perth into the city. Further on, busy Cedric Street to Carinup Road, and busy again just after Ocean Reef Road. Southbound the freeway, busy from just after the Loftus Street Bridge through to Mill Point Road. Also busy Canning Highway, Manning Road, and busy again just after Armidale Road. And if you spot any of the traffic problems, pull over, let me know on the SMS 0476 797601. Text when it is safe and legal to do so. Looking busy going over the Redcliffe Bridge northbound from just after the Great Eastern Highway through to Guildford Road. Busy there. Here's Dan Sultan.

0: That's the Go-Go's, Our Lips Are Sealed. Also played forever. That was by Dan Sultan and the Black Rock Band as well there with Bush Tucker.
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5: Hello, I'm Peter Carey. Victoria's Premier Ben Carroll remains tight-lipped on his new ministry. Just one MP, member for Mordialloc, Tim Richardson, has been elevated to Cabinet following the resignations of Jacinta Allen and Ministers Lily D'Ambrosio and Harriet Shing, the move saving the budget higher salaries. The Premier's new cabinet will be unveiled tomorrow. Mr. Richardson says he will be honoured to serve in any portfolio he is handed.
6: I've got a range of interests, but the Premier will ask me to serve wherever he chooses, and it's a tremendous honour just to sit around that table and to be in a Carroll Labor government.
5: And an official swearing-in ceremony has taken place at WA's Government House this morning following last month's Cook government cabinet reshuffle. Madeline Cross reports.
7: The reshuffle was sparked by the retirement of Paul Papalia and has seen Roger Cook take on his defence industry's portfolio as well as tourism. Other changes featured in today's ceremony include Daniel Pastorelli, who has taken Mr. Papalia's place in Cabinet and has now been sworn in as Minister of Mines, Petroleum and Exploration, as well as Water. The Premier says the finalised changes focus on prioritising WA jobs, health, housing and cost of living.
8: My team is experienced and energised, and I know all those in the new portfolios will throw themselves 100% into their new responsibilities.
7: Madeline Cross, Government House.
5: A convenience store targeted in an arson attack in Sydney's West is being investigated for possible links to the illegal tobacco trade. Sasha Foote reports.
9: Health inspectors raided the business at Rooty Hill in February, forcing its closure for 90 days after it was caught selling illegal tobacco products. A large fire ripped through the premises this morning, with police believing an arsonist set the store alight from its roof cavity. Superintendent Darren Batchelor says it's been severely damaged.
10: The roof of the premises has fully collapsed in on the store.
9: A background check is being conducted on the owner as part of investigation. Sasha Foote, Sydney.
5: And Safe Work investigators have joined fire and rescue crews on scene at a partial building collapse in Inner Sydney. Two people have been taken to hospital after a wall at the Ultimo construction site collapsed onto the street below, causing heavy traffic on Wattle Street with two northbound lanes closed. A tattoo parlour in Brisbane's north has been set alight for the third time in less than a week. Georgina Winter has more.
11: Emergency crews were called to the CB Ink tattoo shop in Lutwyche early this morning following reports of a fire. Crews managed to quickly contain the blaze before declaring a crime scene. Investigators have labelled the incident suspicious and are now working to determine if it's linked to two alleged suspicious fires at the business last week. Anyone with information or footage is urged to come forward. Georgina Winter, Brisbane.
5: And in other news, there are growing concerns about the impact of the H5 bird flu in South Australia. A mass mortality event has already been detected in the state's southeast. And One Nation is defending its decision to exclude several news outlets from a press conference in Melbourne. This is Air News. The Commonwealth Games in Glasgow has officially wrapped up, with Australia finishing well on top of the final medal tally. Dominance in the pool and the velodrome saw the Aussie team secure 171 medals in total, including 70 gold. Louise Hoskins has become the oldest Games medalist in history, winning the Paralympics.

0: pairs in the bowls. The 76-year-old stunned to be a record holder.
1: Great. I'm pleased. It's amazing. That's all I can say.
0: Champion cyclist Georgia Baker was our flag bearer at the closing ceremony, which featured a performance by Delta Goodrum at a celebration of the 2030 host nation, India. The Bulldogs are preparing to put their NRL Premiership credentials to the test on Friday night in a blockbuster with the Roosters. Canterbury has surged into the top eight after winning six of its past seven games. Forward Josh Curran explaining how the Dogs have turned things around.
2: When you think of the Bulldogs, we're a hard-working team that really prides ourselves on our defence, and our attack flows off our defence. So, I feel like all the boys, kind of shipped it back, really focusing on our defence, and, I guess that's probably helping us.
0: And former Blues Origin star Matt King is expected to be named as Laurie Daly's successor as New South Wales coach. Daly going out on top after winning this year's series. Australian Independent Radio News.
3: 3rd of August, Ketelangwada. Set your minds on things that are above, not on things that are on earth. Colossians 3:2. Dear friends and family, Paul told Colossians to look beyond earth. They are now Christians who have a new birth. World's ways had failed them, poor future and dearth. But Jesus' love saved, they now sing more mirth. We too can shout joy. Our faith is great worth. Gospel train booked us, heavenly birth. Young and all are ready. Hallelujah.
4: Kai Wanju, good afternoon. Jeff here on the drive here on Noongar Radio, checking the traffic for us here in Perth on the freeway. Southbound, busy. Charles Drew entry through to the Millport Road exit. Slows down again around Canning Highway, Manning Road. And further on, busy around Russell Road and again at Anketell Road. While northbound on the freeway, busy from just after Canning Highway on and off into the city. Further on, busy Cedric Street, to make that Stevenson Ave, through to just after Carinup Road. And further on the freeway, northbound, it is looking good. A report of a crash, though, at the intersection of Erindale Road and Reed Highway there in Hammersley. Keep that in mind if you're going that way. And south of the river, a crash reported there on Wharton Road. Make that Ramford Road southbound at Campbell Road there in Canning Vale. Keep that in mind if you're going that way. And if you spot any of the traffic problems, pull over. Let me know on the SMS 0476 797 601. Text when it is safe and legal to do so. And the weather for the rest of today, well, showers developing this evening with a low of 11 degrees. For tomorrow, showers easing to a top of 19 degrees, with Wednesday and Thursday both partly cloudy, tops of 20. Right now in Perth, 20 degrees. 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
2: It's The Drive here on Noongar Radio, coming up to 5:30. Let's check the traffic with Declan at Main Roads. How's the traffic looking right now, Declan?
3: Good afternoon, Jeff. We've just got a breakdown on the Mitchell Freeway southbound exit to Ocean Reef Road in Edgewater. The right lane blocked there, traffic flowing, but please drive with caution. Another look at the freeways northbound, busy from Mill Point Road to Hay Street, Stevenson Avenue to Warwick Road, and then Whitford's Avenue to Ocean Reef Road as well, while southbound is slow from Loftus Street to Mill Point Road, at Manning Road, and then Russell Road through to Rowley Road. Drive safely, and that's the latest from Main Roads.
2: Okay, thanks, Declan. And I'll check the traffic again a little bit later here on The Drive, here on Noongar Radio. 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Station sponsor.
4: With our news headlines, I'm Michael Lynch. The federal government is playing down the possibility of clashes with the Trump administration over its laws for tech giants and media companies. Spirits manufacturers are warning that a rise in the alcohol tax could see more Australians turning to black market alternatives. New polling shows One Nation is back in front of Labor as the most popular political party with 31% of the primary vote, as against Labor's 29%. Australia's property downturn is gathering momentum, and research suggests that any reversal probably won't occur until sometime next year. The NRMA is urging motorists to consider filling their vehicles with cheaper fuel types now that the fuel excise tax has been reimposed. Two helicopters have collided in Greece while battling wildfires near Athens, killing two people on board one of the choppers. To a sport, and after a wildly successful Commonwealth Games in Glasgow, Australia's bringing home 171 medals, 70 of which are gold. After round 22, Fremantle still sits atop of the AFL ladder. Sitting on 34 points after the weekend's round 21 games, the Panthers remain on top of the NRL ladder, followed by the Roosters, Warriors, Sharks, Dolphins and Rabbitohs. Those are today's top stories. This is Air News.
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0: That's Brian Adams and Melanie C. When You're Gone. Also started off there with Wanna Go Back. That was by Blackfire. Hootygurus with Coming Into Time. In Excess with Listen Like Thieves. Reason to Live from Nocturnal. And Hadaway with What Is Love. 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

That's Footprints, just there. When a Man Loves a Woman. Also played Chasing Rainbows. That was from Coloured Stone. And in the middle, Diesel with Tip of My Tongue. Well, it's about 16 minutes to 6 now. You're on The Drive here on Noongar Radio. Another check of the traffic. There's a breakdown. The Mitchell Freeway southbound exit to Ocean Reef Road there in Edgewater. A breakdown has happened there. Keep that in mind if you're going that way. And northbound on the Mitchell Freeway, northbound exit to Stevenson Ave, bit of a traffic hold up there. Police are on the scene there. Keep that in mind if you're going that way. And elsewhere around town, it's all looking pretty good now. I suppose busy on the freeway southbound between the Loftus Street

0: Bridge and Mill Point Road. After that, it is looking good. And northbound freeway busy, going over the narrows into the city. And if you spot any other traffic problems, remember to pull over. Let us know on the SMS 0476 797 601. Text when it is safe and legal to do so.
1: Kaya, kaya nana not, kaya nana not. Nije buja, nala buja, nije buja windi, nije nalang dir, nije nalang wangi. Don't you yo? Ni ngan wangi.
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3: Today we will look at numbers 1 to 5. For 1, we say ken. Ken means 1. Ken is spelled G-E-N-Y. Ken. Number 2, we say kujo. Kujo for number 2. Kujo is spelled G-O-O-D-J-A-L. Kujo. For 3, we say marin. Marin is 3. Marin is spelled M-A-R-R-D-I-N-Y. Marin. Marin for 3. For 4, we say kujo, kujo. Kujo. G-O-O-D-J-A-L. And then again, G-O-O-D-J-A-L. Kujo, kujo, 4-4. For 5, we say ma. Ma is M-A-R-R. Ma for 5. And that was today's lesson.
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0: Yeah, it's Monday today, August the 3rd for 2026. That happens to be Clean Your Floors Day today. Now, if it's your birthday today, big happy birthday to you from us here at Noongar Radio. Yeah, that's something I have to do, clean my floors. But if it's your birthday today, big happy birthday to you from us here at Noongar Radio. Share your birthday with former West Coast Eagle, David Warapunda. He's 47 today. Metallica singer, James Hetfield, 63 today, and actor Martin Sheen, 80 today. On this day in history, in 2004, in New York, the Statue of Liberty reopened to the public. The site had been closed since the terrorist attacks on the US on September the 11th, 2001. On this day in 2009, Bolivia became the first South American country to declare the right of indigenous people to govern themselves. And on this day in 2015, former AC/DC drummer Phil Rudd pleaded not guilty to breaching the conditions of his home detention by drinking alcohol. Rudd had been under house detention since being sentenced for drug possession and making threats to kill. And the number one songs on this day in years past. In 1993, UB40 had I Can't Help Falling In Love With You at number one. In 1994, Wet Wet Wet had Lovers All Around at the top of the charts. And in 2001, Shaggy and Rayvon had Angel at the top of the charts. And in 2014, Paloma Faith had Only Love Can Hurt Like This at number one. But let's go back to 1994.

0: It's The Drive here on Noongar Radio, and just there, Open Your Eyes. That was from Snow Patrol. People say that to me often too. Open Your Eyes, Jeff. And also played Wet, Wet, Wet with Love Is All Around. And that's it for me for today. That's me, Jeff. Have a good evening. And thanks to everyone who texted in earlier on for those books. Yeah, thanks to everyone there. But for me, Jeff, have a good evening. Rock and Metal, that coming up at 7. Mark is back for breakfast at 6 tomorrow morning, and I'll be back for The Drive at 3 p.m. tomorrow afternoon. Have a good evening.
1: We're here for the long summer days and the torrential downpours, the barbies sizzling at sundown and the early morning wake-up calls. We're here for all of it. The good and the not so good. 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
5: Hello, I'm Peter Carey. The New South Wales Premier believes reforms to Sydney's road tolls will help address cost of living pressures. From as early as next year, tolls will be cut on four motorways across the city, including the M7 and M2. The government has been negotiating with operator Transurban for 2 years to reach the deal.
6: This painstaking negotiation will mean real price drops for many motorists, particularly those that live in Western Sydney. And the government's been particularly focused on families that don't have access to good, reliable public transport.
5: To Victoria, where a court has been told a 60-year-old retail worker allegedly set upon by a group of youths in Sunshine is expected to die from his injuries. Alex Riddell reports.
7: The man was allegedly bashed by a gang of children on Hampshire Road on Saturday afternoon after he came to the aid of a nearby shop employee. The man fell and hit his head while he was attacked, with members of the group allegedly striking him in the head before fleeing. Police yesterday charged three boys aged 12, 13 and 15 and two girls aged 14 with several offences, including intentionally cause serious injury. The children appeared in court late yesterday. The 12-year-old attempted to be released on bail, but that was refused. The 13-year-old was bailed, with police flagging new CCTV evidence may exonerate him. The Herald Sun reports the victim's injuries have been deemed unsurvivable after he was taken to hospital.
5: Queensland detectives have dismantled a money laundering network in the state's southeast, charging two Gold Coast men. Georgina Winter has more.
8: Police allege the syndicate laundered roughly $300,000 using cash dead drops, ATM deposits, mule accounts and cryptocurrency. The investigation, dubbed Operation Yankee Thundercat, led to raids on homes in Upper Coomera and Narang last month. Officers seized $23,000 cash, as well as mobile phones, computers and financial documents. Two men, aged 33 and 38, face charges for dealing in criminal proceeds worth more than $100,000 and will appear in Southport Magistrates Court today.
5: And disruptive student behaviour has not only become a major problem here in Australia, but also across the Tasman. More from our New Zealand correspondent, Michael Lynch.
4: The worsening situation here in New Zealand has prompted the ACT Party, which is one-third of the coalition government, to introduce a policy that would see teachers allowed to use reasonable force to remove disruptive students from the classroom and, in extreme cases, to fine the parents of those children $3,000. Paul Henry says the party's new policy also includes mandatory stand-down or suspension for any students who assault other students, teachers or school staff, and that should the assault cross a criminal threshold, it would be referred to the police.
9: We let our children down if we don't do all we can to provide a world-class platform on which they can learn. We let our teachers down if we don't support them to control the classrooms as leaders. And we let ourselves down if we pander constantly to the lowest common denominator of behaviour.
5: Finally, to the Australian share market, the All Ords has closed up 41 points at 91.78. And one Australian dollar is buying 70.27 US cents. This is Air News. The AFLW wants to be in Australia's top five sports, male or female. The league will look to grow attendances this year through five doubleheaders with men's games. It begins with Carlton and St Kilda on Sunday afternoon before the men's teams clash at Marvel Stadium. AFLW Executive General Manager Laura Kane says doubleheaders are a concept they expect will resonate with fans.
10: We'll also do it with AFLW doubleheaders, so two games in the same place, same day, and looking at some concepts for next year and beyond to try and replicate the unbelievable energy that we had at North Sydney on Saturday.
5: And Melbourne defender Blake Howes is expected to miss at least a month of football with a broken arm. Howes went down late during yesterday's 9-point win over the Suns. To NRL news, and the Dolphins are gearing up to face the Broncos in this weekend's Battle for

0: Brisbane.
1: While the Finns have only won one of their seven clashes in this rivalry, their position as top four contenders gives them a prime opportunity to come out on top. Star fullback Hamiso Tabuai-Fido says they still expect a fierce challenge.
2: Everyone gets up for this game and we know that they'll come out firing, and I know we're excited, and I think we're not worried about too much about them. We're just worried about us and what we can build throughout the week and put on a show.
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4: Kaya, kaya nana not, kaya nana not that. Nije buja, nala buja, nije buja windi, nije nalang dirt, nije nalang wangi. Don't you, yo?
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6: Today we will look at neck, chin and throat. So for neck we say nanak, nanak. Nanak is spelled N-A-N-G-A-G. Nanak, nanak is your neck. Chin, we say yet, yet for chin. Yet is spelled Y-E-D, yet. Yet is your chin. For throat, we say wort. For throat, we say wort. Wort is spelled W-O-O-R-D. Wort. And that was today's lesson.
5: This has been brought to you by Bruttia in partnership with Noongar Radio.

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1: With our news headlines, I'm Michael Lynch. The federal government is playing down the possibility of clashes with the Trump administration over its laws for tech giants and media companies. Spirits manufacturers are warning that a rise in the alcohol tax could see more Australians turning to black market alternatives. New polling shows One Nation is back in front of Labor as the most popular political party with 31% of the primary vote, as against Labor's 29%. Australia's property downturn is gathering momentum, and research suggests that any reversal probably won't occur until sometime next year. The NRMA is urging motorists to consider filling their vehicles with cheaper fuel types now that the fuel excise tax has been reimposed. Two helicopters have collided in Greece while battling wildfires near Athens, killing two people on board one of the choppers. To a sport, and after a wildly successful Commonwealth Games in Glasgow, Australia's bringing home 171 medals, 70 of which are gold. After round 22, Fremantle still sits atop of the AFL ladder. Sitting on 34 points after the weekend's round 21 games, the Panthers remain on top of the NRL ladder, followed by the Roosters, Warriors, Sharks, Dolphins and Rabbitohs. Those are today's top stories. This is Air News.
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0: Hi, my name is Gregor. I'm from Nylonstroke.
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0: cultural and religious backgrounds, as well as neurodivergence. 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
1: Good evening.
0: Good evening.
1: It's 7 o'clock.
0: Yay!
1: It's time to rock.
0: It is.
1: That's so lame. It's the Rock and Metal Show, ladies and gentlemen. Sorry for that cheesiness there.
0: Oh, so corny, I need crackers. So cheesy, I need crackers. Well, we have got a big show planned for you. And if you're not following our Facebook page, well then...
1: Why not?
0: Yeah, why not, number one. Number two, pull your phone out right now and do so. And if you are following it, you will know that we are sharing the microphones tonight with none other than Broken Hymns, which is very exciting.
2: G'day, g'day.
0: So in the studio, we have Caleb, Alex and Callum, and missing in action is Jess from the drums.
3: Yeah, she's working.
0: She's a late night worker.
3: Yeah, yeah. Hey. New job as well. She's been working hard.
0: Oh, bless her cotton socks. That's cool that you got a female drummer.
3: Yeah, she's killer. We've had her ever since we started in like 2016, 17, yeah.
0: Yeah.
3: When we were in high school and we found each other on the... it's not around anymore, but it was like perthbands.com. And you used to be able to write a little bit about yourself.
0: Little blurb.
3: A little blurb about yourself and what you wanted to do.
0: Yeah.
3: I guess what kind of music you wanted to play. And, yeah, we all met up with the old guitarist Christian up in, where do you sleep? Clarkson.
0: Yep.
3: Down from south of the river. Took the train up. Me and Jess took the train up and we tried to do Nirvana covers.
0: Oh, wow, really? Yeah. So you started out as a cover band.
3: Well, we tried.
0: Yeah. Did you do many gigs?
3: No, never played a cover.
0: Never did a gig?
3: No.
0: Oh, so it was just sort of getting together and playing it.
3: Well, I told my mum that, because I was singing, that I wanted to go on like X Factor.
0: Yes.
3: And she said, don't go on X Factor.
0: Oh.
3: She said, join a band.
0: Yeah.
3: And yeah, and that was the perthbands.com, and then met up, and ever since.
0: Yeah.
3: King with Jess, we've had a few... what's the word? Like alternative, like guitarists and bassists throughout the time. Now we got Alex.
0: A few lineup changes.
3: Yeah, lineup changes. That's the word. Now we got Alex and Callum. It started out with. Then we've had like three guitarists in total.
2: Yeah,
3: and three bassists.
0: So I originally met you as Project Alkira. So who was involved in that?
2: So that would be me.
0: Yeah.
2: So I played the guitar for Project Alkira
0: for a few years. Because I remember hearing them at Convenience and I was on the door, so sometimes it was hard to hear what music was playing, but I heard that and I was like, oh my God, this is amazing. So I had been following Project Alkira and and then I think it just went quiet. And I was like, what are they doing?
2: Yeah, we disbanded after a few years. I was originally with Broken Hymns. So a few of us from the original band decided to do our own little side project.
0: Oh, so that was rather than...
2: Exactly.
0: I thought that's maybe where Broken Hymns started, but that was a side project.
2: Yes, exactly. So
0: okay, that makes sense.
2: Yeah,
4: it was pretty interesting. Like, this all predates me as well, so I'm learning as much as these guys.
0: You're learning the history as we speak.
4: Like, oh, Nirvana, I didn't know about that.
0: Yeah.
4: My first gig with Broken Hymns was actually at Convenience.
0: So, oh, was it? Yeah, okay,
4: quite
0: cool.
4: Late into the process.
0: Yeah. I mean, it's been a while since Convenience was even open, so... Mm-hmm. So, yeah, you're old hat now.
4: Yeah, this way. It goes quick, though.
0: You're very broken in.
4: Yeah.
0: But, yeah, so Project Alkira did release an album, didn't you?
2: We released an EP and a single.
0: Yep.
2: So the Awakening EP. And that was really good fun. It was completely different to what we do with Broken
0: It is,
2: Hits.
0: Yeah.
2: It was mainly because it was an instrumental band.
0: Right,
2: so,
0: yeah.
2: We were pretty keen on not having vocals. Not that that had anything to do with Caleb's vocals. but no, it was...
0: Just
2: it was
0: the sound you were looking for.
2: Very experimental.
0: Yeah.
2: So we even did one gig where we just had no idea what we were going to play and we improvised for 40 minutes.
1: Oh, wow.
2: Yeah, yeah, it was pretty hectic. But yeah, that disbanded and then it was great because we could continue with Broken Hymns. And
0: yeah,
2: now I can just purely focus.
0: So when did you join Broken Hymns? Were you there from the start?
2: A little bit after the start. So I joined Broken Hymns, I think, at the back end of 2017.

0: 18.
1: Yeah.
0: So I was just in my first or second year of uni.
1: What were you studying?
0: I did a year of engineering.
1: Oh, wow. Then, you're a smarty pants.
0: Well, then I dropped to teaching. It's not a drop. It's actually a very it's a great career. I'm not going to speak. just in case anyone's listening. I think it was a great choice. We jammed in the garage in Clarkson.
1: The good old garage jam.
0: Garage jams.
1: That's where magic is made.
0: Yeah.
2: It was like, it just had chords all over the place and strings.
1: Yeah.
2: Yeah, it was a dungeon. So it was fun.
1: Whose parents owned the garage? Was that your
2: Christians.
1: Parents? Oh,
2: no, Christians. Yeah.
1: And they could handle the noise?
2: Probably not. I don't think they enjoyed it, but we kept coming back. It was fun.
1: Yeah.
2: It's formative. It felt formative, in retrospect, memory-wise.
1: Yeah.
2: As I'm sure it has for a lot of people in bands, the first place that they go and kind of are away, I guess, away from their parents. I think it was 16, me and Jess, 16, 17.
1: Youngies.
2: And first place that you make music with people is always fun.
1: Yeah, yeah.
2: So it was so far away from home as well. Well, not so far away, but on the other end of the train tracks.
1: Yeah.
2: That it felt, I don't know, it was something fun and getting away about it, which is good. I was commenting on the project stuff. I think it worked quite well in the end because ever since that's disbanded, then you've kind of brought that creativity and that excitement across to Broken Hymns.
1: Yeah.
2: Because of less... Like that more experimental stuff.
1: Yeah,
2: been out later.
1: I found it quite moody. I liked that atmospheric and moody. Yeah. Cool. So, who's the mastermind behind the lyrics? Do you all write lyrics, or
2: I write them.
1: Write the lyrics specifically?
2: Yeah. Yeah.
1: So, have you always been into writing?
2: Yes.
1: Yeah.
2: Ever since I was a kid, for sure.
1: Did you used to write poetry or more stories when you were younger?
2: Tried to write songs. When I got a bit older, I was writing a bit more poetry.
1: Yeah.
2: But mostly songs, because my dad's a punk head.
1: Loves, really? So you've got, family influence?
2: Yeah, so I was always trying. And I feel like punk, half of that is the lyrics and the content. Yep. So a lot of it sounds... pretty samey.
1: Yeah.
2: A little bit, but everyone has their own vibe and they're just trying to say something important to them, I suppose, whether that be, like Cali skate punk where it's like have fun, nothing matters, or whether that's like political or bad religion stuff along those lines. So always had that kind of sensibility of like wanting to write about something that matters to me.
1: Yeah.
2: And hopefully to these guys as well. You've got to play something that you care about.
1: Yeah, for sure. So was your dad in a band?
2: No, just a music
1: lover.
2: He just
1: enjoyed it. Yeah,
2: he loves music, yeah.
1: Cool.
2: Still to this day, so it's good.
1: Anyone else's family?
3: Is he a Broken Hymns fan?
2: He is.
3: Yeah,
2: for sure.
3: Ah, cool.
2: Broken Hymns, number one fan.
1: Yeah. That's important.
2: Yeah.
1: Anyone else's family members from music backgrounds?
4: No, I was going to say, my parents... don't really listen to metal. My dad gets around it a little bit.
1: Yeah.
4: He likes more like System of a Down and those like older original metal bands.
1: Still into really the cool. heavier stuff though. Yeah,
4: yeah. Still heavier stuff.
3: That's funny that he called System of a Down old.
1: That's new for us.
4: I used myself there a bit. But my mum, she's...
1: Not into it at all.
4: Listener.
1: Yeah,
4: no.
1: My mum either. Yeah,
4: she's supportive, but we're not a big fan of the music.
1: Yeah,
2: that's so true. She loves it.
1: Cool. Well, we've got a lot of ground to cover in the show tonight, and we have asked you all to pick some music for us. That's something we love doing because it introduces us to new music. So, and you have picked quite a few things there that I haven't heard of.
3: Yeah, there's
1: so
3: a lot
1: that's
3: of
1: great.
3: Interesting stuff tonight.
1: Yeah, and it also means that our listeners get a broader range of music to listen to as well, rather than the stuff we like and
3: one later and on that I was very excited to see. So we'll get into that later.
1: We'll get into that later. So the first set is actually Jess's set, and she's not here to talk us through, but she has given us some some little pointers as to why she's picked out. So the first

0: album was Urban Player, and the song is Yalla Yalla, and it's off the album Tides. And she said that's her favourite Perth band. And that's interesting to me because I haven't heard of Urban Player.
1: No.
0: Have you heard of Urban Player?
1: I expected it to be a rap song.
2: Yalla Yalla. Sorry.
0: Oh, Yalla Yalla, Yalla Yalla is the band?
2: Yeah, yeah, yeah.
0: Okay,
2: yeah.
0: Cool.
2: The song's Urban Player, I think.
3: I got that wrong way around.
0: Yeah. So, so that's one I haven't heard of. I mean, I haven't heard of Yalla Yalla or Urban Player, so regardless, I haven't heard. So, yeah, that's great that she's picked that one for us. And the other one is Tesseract with Smile. And that's off the album Sonder. And she said, Beast Drummer. So I don't know whether that was a typo for Best Drummer or...
2: She's a gal of simple words.
0: Yes. Yes. Or if that is a, or if their drummer is a beast of a drummer.
4: Yeah, that's what she's going for.
0: Yeah, so I'm going to pay special attention to the drumming in that song. And she's also picked Muse, which is a band that we definitely know, with Supermassive Black Hole. And that one, she says it's for nostalgia reasons because she loves Twilight, and there was an LOL there. It's probably a bit of a secret passion.
2: No secrets there. Yeah.
0: And
2: love Twilight a little bit. Yeah. I do. It's good.
0: I actually have never seen Twilight,
2: what?
0: So yeah.
5: Do yourself a favour.
0: I mean, I'm from the days of Lost Boys and those kind of vampires.
2: It's a good, it's a good soundtrack. It's got Paramore on it as well.
0: Yeah, Paramore, it's awesome
2: soundtrack.
0: Yeah,
2: sure.
3: When vampires got wussy,
2: they started falling in
0: the
2: love.
0: The younger generation will be going, "Who's he? What is he?"
3: I am as old as the hills.
0: We're going to end this set with a Broken Hymn song to introduce our listeners to your music in case they've never heard of it before.
4: Very cool.
0: So we're going to go into Psycho Warfare, and that's off your Peyote album. So do you want to tell us a bit about that song?
2: That was the first EP. First EP that we worked on, kind of like we did one at TAFE, but that's not really, it didn't really count the same. We wiped it from the internet.
4: Shocking.
2: So this would be our first release.
0: Yep. How long ago was that one released?
2: 2019.
0: Yep. Okay, yeah.
2: And yeah, close to our heart. Obviously, every band feels like they are. They're getting better. It's kind of had a little bit of resurgence in the band of late, actually, isn't it? A little bit of love come back around. We've started jamming it again. So,
0: oh, cool. Have you changed it or have you kept it the same?
3: Kept it the same.
0: Yeah.
2: Some, like, I think maybe like layering stuff.
0: Yeah.
2: Like bass and guitar and whatnot, but structurally and what. And,
0: so do you want to tell me a bit about the lyrical content? What's this one about for our listeners?
2: What was I writing about?
0: Psycho Warfare.
2: I'll probably leave it at that. That's pretty.
0: Let's have a listen to it, and our audience can make up for themselves. And don't forget, if you have any questions for the band, you can SMS us on 0476 797 601 anytime throughout the show. So we are going to start Jess's set with Urban Player, Yalla Yalla.

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0: When driving, it's important for you to be buckled up at all times. 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

0: This is the Rock and Metal Show, and that was Broken Hymns, which is our guest band tonight. That song's awesome. I love that. I'm glad you're going to put that back into your live shows.
1: Yes.
2: Spoiler alert.
0: Oh, see, don't tell me any secrets. So where did the name Broken Hymns come from? Who thought of that one?
1: I reckon that was... I reckon it was a combined effort. Me, Jess, Christian, talking about stuff that we agree with, disagree with in the world, whatnot, when we were like 16. And angsty and angry. And yeah, said it on Broken Hymns. I don't know how...
0: It's a great name. I love it.
1: Yeah, pulled it out of thin air. Yeah, I like it too. I'm quite happy we've managed to...
0: Yeah.
3: It's much better than I would have come up with at 16.
0: Yeah.
3: Oh, yeah. I would have been like Dragon's Fire or something.
0: I remember when I got my first car, I wanted to get personalised plates, POD 666, Prince of Darkness. Because I liked Alice Cooper at the time, and that was one of his songs.
3: Yeah, I wanted a panel van with a mural on it that said Satan's Chariot. My parents were like, you'll just get arrested every time you leave the house.
0: They didn't arrest you in the Murph Mobile.
3: No.
0: So, we thought we'd just have a little chat and get to know you better for this section. So, we were wanting to know, what other bands have you played with in the course of your time?
2: Oof, so many.
0: Is there any that stand out as you know, like top five or just...
2: Well, we've played with Yalla Yalla, so that was...
1: Yeah, that was back in the day. That was awesome, yeah.
2: That was the first song off Jess's set list.
0: Okay.
2: We've played with a band called Ashen Road, who may or may not make a comeback, who knows, but they've made an awesome album, so they're great.
0: I have to check that one out.
2: Yummy Ship.
0: Yeah.
1: Yummy Ship. Was that Early Doors?
2: Yeah, Early
1: as
2: Doors.
1: Well, yeah.
0: Oh, we saw Yummy Ship on the weekend. They are amazing.
1: They're incredible.
0: Really good. Yeah, very atmospheric.
2: Blown up.
1: Yeah. And more recently, we played with Heaven Alone.
0: Yeah.
1: They're really good and really friendly as well.
0: Yeah. Lovely.
1: They're really nice boys. Consentium, honestly, one of the most amazing guitarists even just Perth, I've just ever seen.
3: He's nuts.
1: He's unreal. He's really good. Cool. They're worth a check.
0: Have you seen Consentium?
1: No. 72 Hours, I think, is one of their singles. They're really good. Producers and record to all...
2: themselves
1: as well, and mixes and masters and whatnot, so yeah, that's a good one.
2: They get the drums recorded at the same place we record our music. So,
0: okay, where do you record your music?
2: Studio Sleepwater...
1: Sleepwalkers?
2: Sleepwalkers Dread.
0: Got there in the end.
2: Tongue twister.
1: It's Ron Pollard from Tangled Thoughts of Leaving.
0: Oh, okay.
1: The keyboardist? The keys dude?
2: Pianist. He's, incredible.
1: We love Ron.
2: Incredible.
1: We love Ron. He's
2: incredible band.
0: You've really got to treasure your keyboardists because there's so few of them in Perth. Like, seeing ads for keyboardists wanted.
1: People who've seen them will know, but when you're watching him play, he's got
2: Four
1: synths, pedals coming out of all of them. He's
2: a wizard.
1: Ron's a
0: genius.
1: Yeah, he helps us with our music too.
2: I feel like such an idiot when I go into recording.
1: No, he doesn't make us feel like idiots. No, Ron's lovely too. Who else we got? Illyria.
0: Oh, yeah.
1: Illyria we played with.
2: Bloodwood.
1: Bloodwood.
0: Oh, my favourite.
2: Bloodwood. People repping the merch right now.
0: Yes. Hubbard's got on the beanie and I've got on the jumper.
2: Electric State, old days as well.
1: Yeah, we played Electric State.
0: Aren't
1: a few
0: they
1: times.
0: Fun? Oh they my are god, great fun. They are. It's like going to a party when you go to an Electric State gig.
1: Yeah, no, they're lovely. And

0: who's the bassist? Paul?
1: Oh, Paul, yes.
2: Lotus.
1: Paul
2: Lotus.
0: Is
2: that's
0: in Lotus as well. Oh, we yeah. Lotus, and they're cool.
2: It's the guitarist as well.
0: Russell. Same across, yeah.
2: Awesome.
0: Yeah, Paul sold me.
1: I went to primary school with Paul.
2: Oh, true.
1: I got photos of him when he was a little bubba.
0: He gave me a tool ticket on the cheap, so I've always much love for Paul.
1: Yeah. Forever grateful.
0: Yeah. So many. God, it's hard to pull them off the dome.
1: Is there a band out there that you haven't played with yet that you really want to, like, they're on your checklist?
0: Can we say Carnival?
1: Yeah.
0: They're Perth band.
1: Yeah. A lot of bands say that, actually, don't they?
0: Yeah. I think it's like a...
1: I think not only are they cool, but they bring an audience. Like, with Carnival, you play to thousands.
0: Yeah.
2: Even like Voyager as well.
1: Yeah.
0: Voyager, yeah. Even like, well, I'm excited. We've got a single launch, but Securus is the first band in that, and I want to play with them because they were in Toxic Data.
3: Yeah, I remember them.
1: Yeah.
0: And they were really fun. So it'd be interesting. They're making new music now.
1: See the evolution.
0: A different name to see what see what's going on there. So, yes, that would be...
1: So you've all been in music for a while now. What lessons have you learnt in the past that shaped the music that you make now and into the future?
2: Well, when I was in Project Alkira, one thing that I learnt pretty quickly is don't write music that you're going to hate yourself for when you're recording.
1: Making it too technical.
2: Make it an absolute nightmare to record. So, I think I learnt that one the hard way. The whole recording process is such a journey in itself that you're never quite prepared for, I don't think, until you've done it properly. Because you think you know the songs and you can play to a click, but then when you're in the studio, it's just it's a whole nother ballgame.
1: Yeah.
4: I was going to say, you took the words right out of my mouth. Talking back to Ron, the very first time I was in the studio with him, it was a hard day. Like, I thought I had prepared. I knew the song inside and out, but I really didn't.
1: No. Do you think you'll be prepared next time?
4: Oh, definitely.
1: Or do you think it's always going to be hard?
4: Yeah. It's always going to be hard, but at least you know it's coming.
1: Yeah.
0: I feel like if you... I mean, it definitely in the singing category. If you get it right, you generally don't get it right the first time. You don't want it to, almost don't want it to be right the first time. You want the magic of some take to come out of nowhere a little bit. I'm imagining you want it to be right the first time. But I feel like you want a little bit of, get into your groove.
1: Yeah.
0: I feel like if you go in there and you crunch it out in like an hour, then something's wrong. Like, maybe the song's like not exciting enough. I don't know.
1: Yeah.
2: You're in Yomi ship. And then
0: that's...
1: So, are you making music for the love of it and the fun of it, or do you put work into hopefully cracking into bigger audiences? Like, are you looking to break into that next level, or are you just like, let's just have fun and see what happens? Goal-driven band?
2: I would like to make some progress for sure, but I don't think we have ever sacrificed, like, what we love in music for like popularity. We're definitely not the most mainstream sort of artists, but we are, like, so our last EP was very much a result of me and all of us listening to a lot of prog and trying to experiment, do lots of different elements, and not really caring like as much on like if we
0: about
2: had
0: a listener
2: about the listener. Yeah, it was like us. And then our first EP was a lot more shorter, more catchier songs. And I think what it's done is it's made us realise what we're writing now is finding that middle ground.
1: Yeah.
2: So still messing around with time signatures and being experimental, but still having that catchiness and being able to appeal to a larger audience.
0: I feel like it's also, I mean, like, luckily, we're all, like, best mates.
1: Yeah.
0: So you can kind of go in a little bit with the idea of, like, anything's a bonus.
1: Yeah.
0: Because if you like making music and you like spending your time in that creative process, then that's fun in the first place.
1: It's just hanging
0: out. Well, it's like a
1: hanging
0: release.
1: Out with your mates.
0: Yeah. And doing something that is a release and is cathartic is awesome. Maybe sometimes that can get in the way of us working towards getting big.

0: wider audiences. But I think we're trying to work at it for this next kind of run of singles.
1: It is good to have those odd short songs here and there for us radio stations, because then we can play it.
0: Of course,
1: There's been a few bands, isn't there, where someone's requested a song of theirs and it's been like every song's 14 minutes and you're like, well, that's a whole set in one song.
2: Well, it's like Khan's latest EP is two songs, 23 minutes each. It's like, unfortunately, we can't ever play that song.
1: So I'm going to ask each of you individually to answer this one. So what would you be doing if you weren't making music? What's your other interest outside of music?
3: I say it's, what I spend a lot of my time is, I'm currently a physio student. In my last 6 months of that, that I'd definitely be spending time doing that. I really enjoy working towards that sort of fitness goals in general. So that's my other sort of interest. Similar, not to speak for Jess, but that's what she does. And two physios in one band is pretty strange.
1: That is huge.
0: That'll come in handy during tours.
3: Yeah.
4: Forever on the road, my back hurts.
3: Yeah. Sore back, sore fingers.
1: Did you know that there's only two people in WA who are actually physios for pets?
3: Oh, really? No.
1: So if you ever run out of work, or if you ever need work and, like, there's no job opportunities for human physios, go into the animal world. We need more physios.
3: Get tired of people.
1: We had a physio come in for our cat when it was recovering from a surgery, and it was like, man, they're so hard come by. But it's an interesting field.
3: Yeah, it's very interesting.
1: Yeah. Good luck with it.
3: Thank you. Thank you.
5: I think I'm a teacher. So that's what I do for my job.
1: What subject?
5: Oh, so I taught lots of music.
1: Music
5: but
1: teacher.
5: I've now leaned a bit more into maths as well, because that was my background, mathematics. Yep. Bit of a nerd.
1: So you're a logical mind and an artistic mind. That's really...
5: I wouldn't say that. But
0: he's a logical mind. That's for sure. You're like, this riff. Like, okay, we'll try, Alex.
5: But aside from that, if I wasn't in the band, me and my wife, we love to travel, so we'd probably just be living out of a backpack somewhere.
1: Yeah.
5: So that's what...
1: Do you do adventurous travels, or is it...
5: Yeah, we love to.
1: You like climbing mountains and...
5: I do. My wife hates it every time.
1: I'm a cocktails by the pool party girl.
5: Yeah, that's her as well. Yeah. She's stuck with me, so...
0: I don't know. I'm the only one that doesn't have a degree. I do any stuff.
1: Any hobbies outside of music?
0: I love sport.
1: Yeah.
0: Well,
1: it's lucky there's two physios in the band.
0: Yeah, exactly. I don't know if I'd still be playing, though. I'm not a very big boy. I played footy.
1: Yeah.
0: And got a little bit too hurt.
1: So now you watch
0: doing
1: footy.
0: That. Now I watch footy.
1: Yeah.
0: I love my cricket. So maybe something to a sport? I don't know. Lucky I have music.
1: Yeah.
0: I'm sure I'd find something. I think at some point I was going to go study, but then I decided that I was going to be a rock star. I cooked it.
1: So were any of you in high school bands?
0: Well, Broken Hymns was at high school.
1: So it was a high school band. Did you play gigs to the school crowd?
0: Not to the school crowd. I was when I was in high school, I was in it, but it was like kept it
2: separate.
1: It was just
2: band.
1: In the garage.
0: Yeah,
1: then.
0: Yeah.
1: I want to show you didn't play like at the high school prom or something.
0: I did.
1: That would have been cool.
0: In year six.
1: Oh, no way.
0: I had to
1: That's
0: play
1: cute.
0: To. I did. What's it called? What's that Maroon 5 song? There's a Maroon 5 song. I can't remember it. But I had to sing it in front of the whole. I went to an all boys school.
1: Brutal.
0: For a battle of the bands.
1: Yep.
0: We got away with
1: Did
0: it.
1: Did you get a placement?
0: I think we came like third.
1: Oh, that's great.
0: We lost out to the drum ensemble that did it like pencils on desks. I was
1: No way.
0: I was like, surely a band.
1: Pencils.
0: Whatever.
1: Yeah, rigged.
0: That was actually,
1: rigged.
0: I was still a little bit
1: Their parents would have known
0: it.
1: The headmaster or something, the judges. Alrighty, well, we're going to go into a set now of Callum's choices. So, Callum, do you want to talk us through?
3: So, I went with a bit of variety. I feel like these are all songs that I've liked at different points.
1: Yeah.
3: And that's why I've gone for the mix that I have.
1: Yeah.
3: I'll start probably in the reverse order. So, talking about Zeal and Ardor.
1: Yeah.
3: A great band.
2: Yes, that's one I was very excited to see on the list.

0: Yeah, Jay fantastic. Was like stoked that you picked that one.
1: Because not many people know who they are.
0: Yeah.
1: So to see someone pick them, I'm like, yes.
2: They need more recognition, I think. But they want them to come back to Perth.
1: That would be awesome. There was rumours they were going to come back
0: Australian
1: a couple of years ago. But no.
0: They're international.
1: Yeah. Was he French-American or something like that? Swiss-American, something like that? Yeah. He's got an interesting lineage.
0: Yeah.
2: Incredible. So I had to chuck that in there. That was a guarantee. The hard part was picking which song.
1: Yes.
2: So many good ones. In the middle, I've got an Idol song, which is from their album Ultra Mono.
0: Yeah.
2: I just really liked the energy of this song in particular. It's more into that like sound rock, I'd say. It's really hard-paced punk. I really like the way they did it, sort of having instruments sounding like sound effects of war and stuff like that. So
0: yeah.
2: Fitting to the name.
0: Yeah.
2: So I thought that was really cool. And I sort of, being in the band we're in, we like really experimental, strange things. So I just love it, finding different ways bands do it. And it's quite different to the other albums they released as well.
0: Yeah.
2: So this one's definitely a favourite. And then to start off, the Modu Mokta, I really like their music. They come from Central Africa. So it's
0: I was
2: a really
0: wondering
2: mix.
0: Where they were, because when I put it into YouTube and I was listening, I was like, "Wow, that's really interesting."
2: Yeah, so I think the
0: great
2: story
0: choice.
2: From there. Yeah, I love them.
0: Yeah.
2: The way that they sort of blend their traditional music from the area with this music they would have heard, like the rock and roll of the 70s and 80s and things like that, and they really mix both of those elements.
0: Yeah.
2: And the sort of the side of it as well, which for them is their music is like protest music for the problems that they have in there, and they really express it.
0: Yeah.
2: And I remember reading that they sort of, when they started out, they spread their music just by sending MP3s around because they didn't really have a distribution thing like Spotify or anything like that.
0: Yeah.
2: So really cool story, and they're huge now. They came to Perth as well, but I missed that one, unfortunately.
0: Oh, damn.
2: If I could go back in time.
3: I must say, he made a guitar with different, like, materials?
2: I think so.
3: I believe.
2: So.
3: I'm pretty sure.
0: That's awesome.
3: And he's like, and I don't think he's like, maybe his dad didn't want him to play guitar or something.
0: Yeah.
3: So it was like one of those stories.
0: Mm. Yeah.
3: Yeah.
0: That's
2: incredible.
0: Fascinating.
2: Excited for this next set.
0: Yeah.
2: Personally. Might be the best of the night.
0: Well, a sponsorship break has just popped up. So we are going to just go into that first, and then we are going to go straight into Chris Midden, which I can't wait to hear in full.
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0: Hey, you young fellas, remember to go to school. 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
3: It
4: always cracks you up, doesn't it?
5: Thanks, Rob.
4: Oh, no, we love Electric State.
3: Yeah.
4: Just don't expect them to rock up on time.
3: No.
4: They'll be at McDonald's having a burger.
3: We were here. They were supposed to be here, you know, 7 o'clock, and we're, like, starting the show going, where are they? And we looked out the window, and they're sitting across the road there in McDonald's eating burgers. Dudes.
4: I'm never going to let them live that down.
3: Never. We tell everybody that. But this is a very exciting segment. Mm. We have got a new single to play, which is so exciting.
6: Yes.
3: Yay. So we... Has it been played on radio before?
5: No, this is first time.
3: Oh, this is like a worldwide launch.
4: This hasn't even been released
3: launch.
4: Yet, has it?
5: No.
3: Oh,
4: this is
3: God.
4: A pre-release plane.
5: Yep.
3: Aren't we lucky? Aren't our listeners lucky?
5: I know. I told everyone, if you want to listen to the new single, you got to tune in.
3: Yep.
4: Man,
3: lucky.
4: I hope they did, because I had a sneak listen. It's phenomenal.
3: Yay.
4: And that's all I'm going to say for now.
5: I'm so glad.
3: So, do you want to start by telling us a bit about it? So, lyrically, what is...
5: lyrically.
3: Behind this one. So the single is called Stuck in the Same.
5: I was kind of wrote it about, I feel like I'm getting to the age now where maybe, well, I had quite young parents.
3: Yep.
5: So mum was like 17 and dad was 19.
3: Ah, same as Craig.
5: So quite young, and now getting to the age where we're kind of like mates,
3: yeah.
5: I guess. Like,
3: yeah.
5: Well, obviously, it's still my rents, but with mates, and there's that sentiment of like stuck in the same place of just we're all trying to get through it.
3: Yeah.
5: And even your rents, and you know, they have down days. Everyone has down days and whatnot. So it's kind of based around that. A little bit of introspection in there as well of how maybe having young parents influenced me growing up as a kid and how it influences me now.
3: Yeah.
5: And whatnot. So that's my most of the lyrical content about that.
3: So were your friends that had older parents jealous of the vitality in your parents? Like, were they the cool parents?
5: I'm not sure about that. I always wanted them to be older so that they could be friends with
3: other people's parents.
5: Yeah.
3: Yeah.
5: Yeah. I mean, looking back, it didn't really matter. But at the time, that was definitely my thought process. But no, they great parents. It was I think there's a line in it. Well, I'll let people listen. But there's like a few lines in there that are just kind of
3: from the heart.
5: From the heart, yeah.
4: So did this song start off with the lyrics, or was it a riff that was brought in and then you built the lyrics around it?
7: So I would say. Okay, it's pretty cool. Every song, isn't
5: every
7: it?
5: Song,
7: every song.
5: It never starts with lyrics.
7: Every song starts with me just like coming up with some riffs in the garage, or in my shed. We promoted to a shed from a garage.
5: Oh, it's a furnished shed.
7: It's a furnished shed. And yeah, usually I write quite busy songs, but this one was very open, so it left a lot of space for Caleb to work his magic, and I think that worked out for the best.
5: It was so exciting. I couldn't believe it.
7: Yeah. It's by far the most simple song I think we've ever written.
5: Structurally.
7: Yeah. And yeah, it's just trying to keep that sort of Deftones-y,
5: Loathe-esque,
7: but just really simple. It was great to record because it was a pleasure. Yeah, it was nice and easy. But usually every song starts with just a few riffs and ideas, and we build from there as a team.
5: Something as well, sorry.
8: I was going to say, usually we go sweating when Ali's first new riff time. Oh, no. How could this be?
5: But no, it was good because it is a bit more open and I wouldn't say it didn't feel simple, but yeah, a bit more open. It kind of lent itself to the lyrical content a little bit.
3: To a deeper sort
5: A bit more like sentimental lyrics rather than sometimes I'll write about like what it feels like to be a bit king, you know, but like this felt like it probably needed a bit more of a personal touch than a lot of the other stuff that I've written. So that was fun, and it was a different

0: different style of writing.
1: And will this one be coming out with a video? Will you be doing
0: No extra content, just a straight one, which hopefully some singles in the future that we got coming out after this. We're going to try and get some visualizers going, but
1: we're
0: just going to start a ball rolling with this one, hopefully. Get some new music out there, something a bit more accessible.
2: There may be a sneaky little live playthrough in Rob's studio.
0: We'll work for that, yeah.
2: See how that one goes
1: along. Ooh, you heard it here, folks. So this one was recorded. It was recorded at with your friend. What was it?
0: Sleepwalkers.
1: Yep. Sleepwalkers.
0: Dread. Yeah, with Ron.
1: Yeah.
0: We usually what we'll do, drums and bass first. It's the classic. Into guitars, and finish it off with vocals. That's usually how. Well, I think that's pretty stock standard. I think.
3: Yeah.
0: I'm not sure how the people go about it.
3: Couldn't do that the first time.
0: That's true. But that was a dates thing. That was different. I think, did you play both parts on guitar? Can't remember, yeah. So Alex plays both parts. Live, I join in a little bit, just so that I can say that I played the guitar. this one was a smooth recording experience, which was nice.
1: Mm-hmm. Sounds like it's been a labour of love.
0: Yes.
1: Mm-hmm. Cool.
0: That was good.
1: And have your parents heard it, have you told them?
0: I sent it to Dad pre-mastered.
1: Yeah.
0: Now it's been mastered, so I don't know if he'll be able to tell, but it's a little bit fresher, a bit cleaner around the edges. But I reckon since then, it sounds much larger, which is lends itself well to the kind of the bigger parts. I think it's quite. Like peaks and troughs,
3: big song,
0: kind of song.
3: Yeah.
0: We wanted the peaks to really punch and then soar.
1: Yeah.
0: It's the same as like Deftones songs. You really want those like crisp peaks to really soar above. And we think we got it. Hopefully, we'll let them be the judge.
1: Let's give it a play and see what our listeners think. So don't forget, you can give your feedback to Broken Hymns by sending in an SMS on 0476 797 601, or you can do a comment on our Facebook page.
4: Yeah.
1: Alrighty, well, do you reckon we should get into it right now?
4: Hell yeah.
1: Yeah.
4: World premiere, people.
1: World premiere, right here on Noongar Radio, which is very cool. You heard it on the Rock and Metal Show first. So this is the new single by Broken Hymns, Stuck in the Same.

0: Well, if you didn't dig that, you need to get your pulse checked.
1: Yeah. I second that. I think that was absolutely beautiful. It was stunning.
0: Well, that's phenomenal. Your vocals, man, they're awesome in that song. Really, so really
1: pure
0: phenomenal.
1: Magic.
0: And I was saying to Tam when I listened to it the first time, I don't know if you guys know him, but I get some Devin Townsend vibes in that chorus.
2: Yeah, I'll take that. It's not a bad one.
1: And he loves Devin Townsend.
2: Yeah, we love
1: Devin
2: as well.
1: He's a massive fan, so that's a huge
2: Devin's
1: compliment.
2: The man.
0: That's a fantastic song, man. Well done.
1: I love it.
2: Thank you.
3: Thank you so much.
1: I hope that one takes you to whole new heights.
2: That'd be nice.
1: Yeah. Well, we are going to go into another set of music, and this one is Caleb's set.
0: My songs. What have I picked? I think Glenn might be listening.
1: Oh, is Glenn on there?
0: I think so. It says, good evening all. I'm tuned in tonight and I'm enjoying your show. Cheers, guys. And I think that's Glenn's number from memory. So, g'day,
1: Glenn.
0: We saw him Saturday.
1: It was lovely to meet you on Saturday night.
0: Yeah, he's a little bit strange at first. He's like, g'day. And I'm like, hello.
1: I was looking at Jay going, okay, tell me who this is. I'm always relying on him.
0: He's like, if he doesn't know, I do. And I'm like, Glenn. He's like, yes.
1: Cool. Well, thanks for tuning in. I hope you enjoyed that new song. Caleb, you've got three songs here. Do you want to talk us through?
2: I do. I've got three. I reckon they're quite different, hopefully. I've got Low. I believe they are a Queensland band. I saw them play in Adelaide at a metal festival, and the lead singer just blew me away. It was so awesome. It was not just the vocals, but he was so exciting. He could not take my eyes off him on stage.
1: That's a
2: and
1: good show.
2: Yeah, he was awesome. Yeah. And I later found out that he is a crocodile wrangler.
1: What?
2: His job in Cairns.
1: No way.
2: He looks after crocs.
1: How odd.
2: So when you listen to his vocals and then realise that he wrestles crocs, it's pretty...
1: That is...
2: pretty cool. Their most recent album...
1: That is
2: album,
1: the man.
2: No, awesome. Their most recent album, the name eludes me, but I haven't picked a song off that one. I picked a song off a Vestigial, Tiger Moth Shadow, so that's a good one. Tool speaks for itself. I feel like Tool was probably the first band that I was like totally... Apart from when I was like younger and punky stuff, it was the first band that I was enamored with in terms of their like mystique. So I think I got into them later. I would have got into them when I was like 18, 19. So when we were doing Broken Hymns stuff, and they only had their music up on like YouTube.
1: Oh, really?
2: They didn't have anything on Spotify. So you'd get these like fan put together videos on YouTube.
1: Yeah.
2: And I remember those, and that with the mystique, and I didn't really know their faces that much, and they'd sang about weird stuff, and that seemed exciting to me. And Rise Against is probably one of my most like formative bands from when I was younger. I went to see them when I was, I want to say, like 8 and 10.
0: Oh wow.
1: Oh, bless.
2: So that was pretty cool.
1: Where was that? What venue?
2: That was at Adelaide Entertainment Centre.
1: Oh cool.
2: Was for one of them, and the other one was at Theberton, which is an people in Perth won't know it, but it's an awesome venue. It's kind of like a theatre, like a...
1: So you're a Radelaidian.
2: I'm a Radelaidian,
1: okay.
2: Moved here in year 8, though.
1: Yeah.
2: So very much a Perthian as well. But, went to see Rise Against twice when I was a kid, and that was probably when I was like, I want to...
1: Cool parents dragged you along.
2: I just want to be on stage. That was my moment. And I picked like The Angel off the first album. It's probably their most punky stuff on when they were on the Fat Records label, which is like NOFX and Lagwagon and all those boys. So that's why I picked it off there.
1: I like that album name, actually, Revolutions Per Minute. That's
2: the cover
1: cool.
2: has a grenade going into a pair of headphones.
1: Oh, really?
2: Yeah.
1: Awesome. Well, a sponsorship break has just popped up, so we'll go through that, and then we'll start with Caleb's set with Low, A Tiger Moth's Shadow. You're with Tam and Jay and Broken Hymns on the Rock and Metal Show on 100.9 FM Noongar Radio.
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0: That was Rise Against with Like the Angel, as requested by our guest, Broken Hymns. And guess what, Tam?
1: What?
0: It's gig guard time.
1: Woohoo!
0: And we're going to get some help with this one.
1: Yay! So Alex is going to start this one off for us.
2: Yep, so on Wednesday, the 5th of August,
1: which is your birthday.
0: Yeah.

0: Oh, that was good. That was really good. He's blushing.
1: Nah, I'm not reading it now. So in Kalamunda Performing Arts Centre at 10 a.m. we have Ron Fisher's Cliff Richard tribute.
2: And I added that because even though it's not rock or metal, I love Cliff Richard. And he did rock. Yeah.
1: 100%. In the Indian Ocean Hotel at 7 p.m. they have the Unplug and Play Open Mic Night, and Running with Thieves in Frio at 7 p.m. Open Mic Night.
2: Callum.
3: Yeah, and then on Thursday we have at the Ellington Jazz Club, 6 p.m, Johnny Cash Songbook featuring David Milroy and Lucky Oceans. And then at National Hotel in Frio at 8:30 we've got Darren Gibbs solo.
2: You've got a nice smooth radio voice. I like that.
0: He put that on.
2: They might put me out of work.
0: He never talks like that.
3: Earning my pay.
2: That was rather suave. Yeah.
0: Way too suave.
4: Yeah. 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
2: just
4: Bar.
2: Just correcting it, Skelioke. It's karaoke,
4: but I do. Well, you should have read that bit there.
2: Okay, Skelioke.
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2: Setting you up.
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2: And also Friday, Clancy's Fish Pub, 8 p.m, The Detonators. At Gage Roads in North Frio, 7:30 p.m, Great Gable, Lazy Haze, Daisy Park, Sun After Dusk. And at the Indian Ocean Hotel from 8 p.m. is Refeeder! Yay! The Points and Melbourne band The Bennies, who are celebrating 15 years since the album release of Wisdom Machine. So that'll be a great gig. At the Livid Skate Cafe Scarbs from 5 p.m. is Draz and the Druzy, Jeeper, World Mania Project,

0: and Noah Young, and also Mikey Young and the Hitchhikers and Moth Street Artists. And lastly, for Friday at Music on Murray, 6:15 p.m. opening, is Blue Metal and Tears of Venom.
1: Tears of Venom!
0: And the launch of new band, Bandana Republic.
2: Yeah, and I have to say, I am extremely excited to see Bandana Republic because it's a bit
0: it's
2: of
0: like a super
2: group. It is. You've got Justin Hipper from Raucous. We've got Josh Kilkenny, who is in Cytopia, as well as the White Zombie and Marilyn Manson tribute bands, plus probably a few others.
0: Josh,
2: he also does awesome solo acoustic stuff.
0: And he's a legend.
2: Just did a video session with a group on, you can see it on Facebook, check it out. And it's also got Alex Young from Tarot.
0: Ooh.
2: And the Led Zeppelin tribute. So,
0: this is the creme de la creme.
2: And Jackson McCarthy from Pterodaptors on drums, amazing young drummer. And Neil Birch on bass. Plus, I believe Jason from Cytopia is on guitar as well.
0: Wow.
2: I saw a video and I was wondering who was playing guitar and who was singing out of Josh and Alex. And they're both going to be singing in this band. So this is going to be phenomenal.
0: Because I want to see Refeater. They haven't played in ages, but I also want to see that.
2: Yeah, don't worry about your husband's band.
0: Yeah. I've seen you heaps of times. You're just regular old crackers now.
2: I'm really looking forward to seeing Bandana Republic. That should be really cool to see what they pull out of the hat.
0: You just want me to go to that so I drive.
2: Yeah. There's a big jam session at the end of the night as well. We're all going to get up on stage and anything could happen. I think Sean wants to crack on the guitar.
0: So what's on Saturday?
2: Saturday, Rosemount. 8 p.m., Brothers in Arms, celebrating 40 years since Dire Straits played the Entertainment Centre. Linnet's Lounge from 7:30 p.m., Melbourne band The Detonators, original roots rock and roll with support from The Vibrolators and Miss Peter Lee. Amps from 6 p.m. is a tribute act night featuring System of a Down Under, $3 Nookie, Children of the Corn, Fistful of Steel, The Hunting Party and White Pony. Following them from 12:30 is Band from Hell.
0: Ooh. And at the Port Beach Garden Bar at Railway Bar Frio at 7:30 p.m. is the Melbourne Ska Orchestra?
2: Yeah.
0: That's an interesting one. Gosnell's Hotel, 7 p.m. is Landslide doing their Fleetwood Eagles show. Indian Ocean Hotel, 7 p.m. is a night of rock and roll, grunge and shoegazy vibes featuring Jacaranda, Mergo, Lady Ambergris and Dryandra.
2: Ooh,
0: Caleb, it's your shot.
3: On Sunday, we have Lyrics Underground, 5 p.m, the songs of Eric Clapton by the Slow Hand Band. Brabham Hotel, 3 p.m, Denise DeMarkey. Indian Ocean Hotel, 5:30 p.m, we've got Red Temples, Heat Waves, Hey Man, and Dog Sized Rat.
0: Cool.
2: That would be a scary thing to see in a dark alley.
0: And I believe that at the Brabham Hotel, Denise DeMarchi, I believe she's the sister of Susie DeMarchi, which is the
2: Baby
0: lead singer
2: Animals.
0: Of Baby Animals.
2: Oh, well before their time.
0: Yes. You were little babies.
3: I even said DeMarchi. I've got that wrong.
0: Oh, she'll be out for you now.
3: I've got friends in Jacaranda and Dryandra as well. Both of those boys are playing in Spin, which is coming up soon for us. We've got our single launch.
0: That's good to know. Yeah. So those, what's the sound of their bands that are playing at the Indian Ocean on Saturday?
3: That would be, I reckon, grungy.
0: Grungy.
3: A little bit of like, I think Jack plays a acoustic guitar with like grunge elements going on as well.
2: Well, you're going to hear one of them. Because I picked Mergo.
0: Did you?
2: Yes.
0: Okay.
2: So the band we haven't played before, and I hadn't actually heard. So I was looking for some stuff we haven't played and some bands that we haven't played, and I found Mergo with the song She Said, which I believe is their latest release.
0: Yeah.
2: So we're going to play that. We're going to play Refeater because I could not play Refeater.
0: And you knew I'd kill you if you didn't.
2: Yeah, a bit like last week with Bloodwood.
0: Yeah.
2: And Blue Metal, they finally got a single out that they'll let me play because I spoke to Kayla Wade a while ago and he said, don't play any of the old stuff. So we're going to play Beat My Demons, which is their latest single they just released, and Asparagus Soup. We talk about them a lot. They do a lot of shows, but we've never played them, so we're going to play The Absurdity of Human Existence.
0: I'm curious to hear what they sound like,
2: actually. It's
0: actually
2: pretty cool.
0: Cool. Alrighty, well, let's get into it. This is our local set with bands that are gigging this weekend on the Rock and Metal Show.

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0: The absurdity of human existence. I actually relate to that. That was Asparagus Soup. And before them, Blue Metal and Mergo and Refeeder, all bands that are playing around town this weekend.
1: I really enjoyed that Asparagus Soup.
0: That's cool, eh?
1: Yeah.
0: I told you it was a good song.
1: And if anyone wants to look up their socials, it's Soup spelt S-O-O-P.
0: Yes.
1: Well, we are going to go overtime, but that's cool. We always do when there's a band in. So we have got a very important topic for this little chat,
0: and this is get your diaries out.
1: Get your pen ready. Single launch gig. Woohoo! So the new single that we did just play before, you are going to be launching that Friday, August 14th at Clancy's Fish Bar in Fremantle from 8 o'clock. Tickets are $20 via Oztix or $30 at the door. Tell us about your supports.
2: So we've got Oxen, Spin and Securus. I think I touched on Securus and Spin a little bit before. Oxen are Oxen. They feel like they're our very own System of Down a little bit.
0: There's some similarities, definitely. They've got their own sound going on.
2: Yeah, like the vocalist, I don't know his name, but... I think he uses a lot of voice effects, which are quite fun live. It's not really something that many bands in Perth do. I've tried it before. It's quite difficult to dial them all in and stuff.
0: Yeah, Breed use them very well.
2: Yeah, so that's fun, and it adds another layer. The guitarist comes out in some crazy fur coat thing, which is... awesome.
1: Yeah.
2: Are we...
1: Big pimp coat.
2: Yeah, I just think we tried to just put together like a really fun lineup. So Oxen are fun. Spin are like a jam band. They have music on Spotify, but...
1: Are they instrumental or...?
2: They're instrumental, yeah. Uh-huh. Another band played with them for like a small kind of festival in... Where's Karma Lama at? I forgot the Karma Lama Records.
0: Is that Bridgetown?
2: Bridgetown. We played a little festy.
3: Bridgetown.
2: We played a little festy in Bridgetown and Spin were there, and they put together an awesome little jam set. So I don't think that they know what they're going to play, so that's always exciting.
0: That's awesome.
1: Yeah, that's cool.
2: And Securus are a couple of the boys from Toxic Data. Who have started a new project, and Toxic Data was awesome and fun, and I think match up quite well with Oxen as well. So I tried to do something a little bit similar, but also just really fun and something that you probably won't be able to avoid. So you have to listen. They won't let you not listen.
1: Yeah.
2: Won't be background music.
1: Cool. That sounds like a great lineup. And will you be selling some merch there on the night?
2: We will. We've got a little merch table. We've got, we've made like a little package for a kind of like a stock. So we've got a stock shirt, which is just like a little hummingbird thing where you get a sticker. And what else do you get?
4: A stubby holder.
1: Oh, wicked.
2: And you get that for $40, or we've got like a higher quality kind of bigger graphic shirt with a... What's that?
4: It's a mace.
2: Is it a mace? No, it's not a mace.
4: I wasn't sure
1: if that was a hammer action or a stabbing action.
2: It's a morning star with a skull.
4: Yeah.
0: Oh,
4: it's
0: nice.
4: It's cool.
1: And, yeah.
0: It sounds right up my alley.
2: It's on our Instagram page. We pinned it to the top if you want to see that. And then we've also got a website that you can... buy the stuff online.
1: I was going to ask that if merch can be bought online.
2: Yeah. Find it.
1: What's the website address? Now I'm going to put you on the spot.
4: Yeah, the link's just on our socials. Yeah. Can't miss it, right at the top.
1: And socials. What have you got? Facebook, Instagram.
4: Yep. TikTok
1: anything
4: as
1: else?
4: Well.
1: TikTok.
2: Yeah. I don't have TikTok.
4: There you go.
2: But we have TikTok.
4: Look, go looking for it. You'll find it. We've got one probably on all the socials.
2: Broken_hymns for Instagram.
1: Yeah.
2: If I've cooked that, I'd be disappointing. I'm pretty sure it's broken_.
4: Broken Hymns, it'll come up on Facebook.
2: Broken Hymns, We've got
4: Insta,
2: a big BH in black and white.
1: Yeah.
2: So you can't miss that one. And then Facebook is just Broken Hymns. I don't know what's our TikTok, Callum?
4: believe you hit the nail on the head. I think the same as the Insta.
2: Is it? Broken
4: underscore. We'll find out together. Someone have a look and let us know.
1: If any of our listeners know, you can SMS us. Cool. And what else was going to ask? Let me see.
0: Your music. Is there physical copies or is it all just streaming? And do you have Bandcamp?
2: Do I have Bandcamp? I need to set it up.
1: You do need to set up Bandcamp.
0: Bandcamp's cool because people can actually pay you extra money if they like your music.
4: Yeah, it's a good idea.
2: We probably should. We just had to go through a whole ass spiel about getting rid of some old music on Bandcamp because we put it up with a different, what was it? Like a different email.
1: Or a different address.
4: It was a lost login
2: we couldn't get
4: saga
2: rid of it.
4: That lasted over a year.
2: Stuff from like when we were like 16. Really bad.
4: Bit traumatized from going through all that.
2: Alex had to work really hard, so I don't think he wants to see it Bandcamp for a while.
4: Just don't
2: bring
4: it up.
2: But I'll set it up. I'll try and set it up for sure. And we do. I'll have a dig. I'm pretty sure we've got some old CDs. Peyote, but ooh, at the gig, if you come through, we'll just hand them out for free. We've got some free stickers and some free CDs.
1: Oh, you heard it here.
0: I'm spewing.
1: We'll hold that to you.
0: I like CDs.
1: Yes, CDs are the best.
2: Yeah, we bought too many back in the day. And now I've got stickers everywhere.
4: Opened the glove box and a bunch of stickers fell out. They're everywhere.
1: Oh, what was that sign on the way to Kalbarri open air where all the stickers were?
0: Oh, that was cool. Oh, it was the turn-off.
1: The turn-off from the
0: Gregory,
1: the highway.
0: Point Gregory.
1: Yeah.
0: Yeah, to Kalbarri, yeah.
1: We were stopping there and we were reading all the band stickers.
0: Yeah, everyone was driving past their way back and taking photo with their sticker on us.
1: Yeah.
0: I'm sure the Shire love that.
2: Yeah. Well, we've got enough, we could cover the sign next time.
1: Yeah.
2: Imagine that. Get rid of all the stickers. They're all ours now. Bang.
0: Well, I remember at one time, pretty much every Hungry Jack's on McDonald's drive-thru you went to had an Electric State sticker
1: it
0: on the
1: did.
0: Voice box.
1: Yeah. They were sneaky because their stickers were really small, so they could sneak them in places that, and people, like, there's one on the doorbell out here, and I didn't even see
0: it's
1: it
0: gone
1: for
0: now,
1: like
0: but it was
1: ages.
0: There for about a year.
1: Yeah. Oh, it's gone, has it?
0: Oh, they replaced the intercom.
1: We shouldn't really say that on air because they'll probably come back.
2: I feel like every time I'm going to the toilet at a gig, I see an
1: electric state.
2: Staring right at me, yeah. Oh.
1: And they're in the girls' toilets too. I don't know how that happens. It must be the partners. Or maybe, you know, Rob snakes.

0: cancelled. No comment.
1: Well, they did that dumb gig in Gidgee in the dress. So
2: they did, yeah.
0: They snuck in there, apparently.
2: Alrighty, so don't forget, you can get your tickets early via Oztix, so check that one out. That'll save you $10. And the gig, just to remind you, is August 14th at Clancy's Fish Bar, Fremantle, 8 p.m. We are going to go into a set of Alex's song choices. Alex, talk us through your songs.
3: Oh, do I have the perfect way to wrap up your Monday night? First off, in my humble opinion, we have the greatest band of all time and with their greatest album of all time.
2: Are you talking about Broken Hymns?
3: Yeah. It's my opinion, the best album ever written. One of the songs from there. It's a classic. Followed by...
2: You didn't tell us what it was. Are you going to keep us guessing?
3: Okay. I'll keep you guessing.
2: Know. Okay, you know, well, secret screw.
3: All right. Second, we have one of the best instrumental bands, one of the craziest prog minds of Tosin Abasi, Matt, and Javier, with Animals as Leaders.
2: Yep.
3: From their debut, which has Misha, who produced it. And then lastly, from the almighty Gojira, we have a song that I reckon is probably one of the most uplifting but heavy songs you can get. They actually have this really cool music video that's animated that goes along. I don't know if it's an official one, but it's just awesome.
2: Looks awesome. Yeah. Cool. Alrighty, let's get into Alex's set. Alex from Broken Hymns. And you're with Tam and Jay on the Rock and Metal Show, and we are running over time, which is pretty cool because you want more of the good music anyway. Amen. How do-

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0: that was a nice little moody exit, isn't it?
1: That was very cool.
0: Very cool. Thank you so much for choosing some awesome music for tonight's show. It's been a great night, and thank you for coming in.
2: Thank you so much for having us.
1: Thanks for giving us the world premiere.
0: Yes.
1: That's such a cool song.
0: Stuck in the Same is Broken Hymn's new single. That'll be out when?
2: On Friday.
0: On Friday.
2: This coming Friday.
0: So you heard it here first, and you can buy it on Friday.
2: Very excited.
0: So thank you so much, Caleb, Alex and Callum, for coming in tonight. We wish you all the best. For anyone tuning in late, the single launch gig is Friday, August 14th at Clancy's Fish Bar, Fremantle, 8 p.m. You can get your tickets at OzTix, and it's supported by Oxen, Spin and Securus.
3: It's been a great night.
0: Thank you so much. Wish you all the best with your single launch. Hope you get a full room and everybody buys the single. Yeah. And everyone buys the merch.
2: Buys the merch, yes.
0: That's the big one.
2: Please buy the merch.
0: That's the bread and butter lines. We have got one more Broken Hymn song to see the night through, and this is a long one. This is a 10-minute song.
2: Yeah, this is a good driving song.
0: Yes, this is for your drive home.
2: Yeah, exactly. Take you home.
0: Yeah. Alrighty, well, you guys are definitely welcome back anytime. So next time you've got an album launch or another single, come back and see
3: us. Definitely,
0: we'd love to have you back.
2: Thank you so much for having us. It's been an awesome time.
0: Mm-hmm. And the music choices, really enjoyed it. Thank you so much.
1: Zealanada. Yes.
0: Alrighty, and to Jess, the drummer who's missing in action, we hope you're not working too hard and
1: join us next time.
0: Join us next time.
2: I reckon she'll be snoozing. She's like an early bedtime galley.
0: Oh, is she?
2: Early bedtime girly.
0: This is way too late for her. All righty. Well, thanks everyone for tuning in. Next week, do we have any guests? I think it's a regular show next week.
1: I think so. Unless I con Freddie into coming in.
0: Oh, yeah. That'll be awesome. All righty. Well, till next Monday, keep rocking and headbanging.

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0: here for the long summer days and the torrential downpours, the barbies sizzling at sundown and the early morning wake-up calls. We're here for all of it. The good and the not so good. 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
1: Kaya, kai nanonot, kaya nanonotet, nije buja, nala buja, nije buja windi, nije nalang dirt, nije nalang wanki. 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
4: Look at the word, hey. In our ancient language, we say, ali. It's spelled A-L-I. Now let's add some suffixes with ali.
2: So if we add
4: W-A, it'd be aliwa. Aliwa means look out in that direction. Aliwa. Now if we were to take out W-A and replace it with D-J-A, then it would be alija. Alija. Alija means there, not far in a distance. Now if we were to take D-J-A out of alija and replaced it with I-N-Y, then it'll be alin. Alin. Alin means that thing in a distance. Alin. Now let's take I-N-Y out and let's replace it with A-N-G, then it'll be alang. And if we repeat it, alang alang means from there. So today we learnt ali.
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In Psalms 23, the Lord is my shepherd, I shall not want. He leads me beside the still waters. Now the Lord leads me in the path of righteousness for his name's sake. He wants you to take the heavy load of your life and give you peace. When he leads you into righteousness, he wants you to know that Jesus is the healer, that he can save you from everything. Because there's a lot of people out there that are lost and lonely and don't know Jesus Christ, you know. But the best way you can find peace is through Jesus. Because he died upon a cross for your sins, so that he can give you peace, so that he can give you rest. Because there's peace in Jesus. You can't find this peace on alcohol and drugs, nightclubs, gambling. You can't find that peace. That's all going to fade and go to dust one day. But with the peace with Jesus that you can have, that's going to live for you for eternal, this life and the next. Because there's love, there's peace, there's joy in the love of Jesus Christ. You know, I found that peace with Jesus, and I'm walking by the still waters with Jesus. Because there's happiness, there's goodness, there's everything that you want in Jesus. See, all the gold and all the silver is going to fade and go to dust. And when the diamond loses its shine, and the only thing that is left for you on earth is the love of Jesus. So I just want to share the good news of God to you this morning. And if you're listening out there this morning and you don't know Jesus Christ as your Savior, I want you to know that if you want to repeat this prayer after me, you say, "Dear Jesus, forgive me for the sins of my past. I believe in my heart that God raised Jesus from the dead. I confess with my mouth that Jesus

0: is the Lord of my life. All things have passed away. Behold, all things become new. I thank you, Jesus, for coming into my heart today, and I will follow you all the days of my life. You know, perhaps that's the first time you said that. I just want to say congratulations. Perhaps that's the second time you said that. I just want to say welcome back. Because Jesus is the way, the truth, and the life. No man shall come before him, but by God himself. Thank you for listening to Noongar Radio this morning. I'm sitting down here with Jeff Michaels. And God bless you all. I'll be back next week. See yous.
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And now for a moment in Aboriginal history. Much of our ancient Aboriginal sites are covered by land development, preventing our people from ever going to these places of importance. Ballsbrook, just north of Perth, where the St. Mary's Church is located, was a place of importance to our people. It was considered by Noongar people that the spring water that came from the ground, or the Ngamahol, had healing properties. Much of the documentation of these places of importance were considered by the governments of the day as classified information, sometimes preventing any knowledge of Noongar occupation prior to European settlement. This was a method used to claim valuable Noongar land. Only now, governments have shown an interest with working with our people through native title claims. The general community are now beginning to understand and appreciate Noongar history. Noongar history is a valuable process in understanding Australia's history. History is something we can all learn from. This has been a moment in Aboriginal history.

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1: It's not often I get to do a ballad. And the last time I sung this song was with my dear friend, Mr. James Simpson. Now every year, we love and lose. And I'd like to dedicate this to anyone gone through a hard time. And I want you to sing along with me.

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0: here for the long summer days and the torrential downpours, the barbie sizzling at sundown and the early morning wake-up calls. We're here for all of it. The good and the not so good. 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

0: Kaya, kaya na not, kaya na not. 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
2: We're now going to learn some sentences. She is my mother. Bal nanya nank. Bal nanya nank. She is my mother. He is my father. Bal nanya mam. Bal nanya mam. He is my father. She is my sister. Bal nanya chuk. Bal nanya chuk. She is my sister. He is my brother. Bal nanya ngun. 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He is my brother. And that was today's lesson.
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0: Kaya, kaya nyanonot, kaya nyanonotet. 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
3: 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So for shoulder, we say wano. 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

0: we say Noil. 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And that was today's lesson.
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0: Kaya, kaya na not, kaya na nonakat. 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
3: Hey guys, Alana Kennedy here from the Matildas for RAD. Being part of any team means that each person tries their hardest to make sure they're the winners and not rely on other players while they slack off. Being the designated driver is much the same. 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Here's how it works. One weekend, you're the designated driver. 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Will you be the designated driver tonight?
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0: here for the long summer days and the torrential downpours, the barbie sizzling at sundown and the early morning wake-up calls. We're here for all of it. The good and the not so good. 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
2: Hey, Ivy Lewick here from the Matildas for RAD. 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There's no room for excuses in football, and there's definitely no room for excuses on the road. 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
13: 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Your lower back is your bokal. 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Bokal is spelled B-O-G-A-L-Y. Bokal. 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
2: Kaya, kai nanonot, kaya nanonotet, nije buja, nala buja, nije buja windi, nije nalang jer, nije nalang wangi. 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
4: It's time to bring back the language with Joe Collard.
5: Look at the word for we, or us, or our. In our ancient language, we say nala. How do you spell nala? Nala is spelled N-G-A-L with the suffix L-A, which means inclusive, our, inclusive. If it was exclusive, we'd take the L-A out and replace it with a possessive suffix nalang, A-N-G. Nalang is an exclusive, which means ours. Now, if we were to take A-N-G out and put A-G, then it would be we, or nalak, nalak for we. Now, if we were to add AD on top of AG, then it would be nalakat, which means all of us, we all, nalakat. So let's go over it. We said nala for inclusive, nalang, which is exclusive, our and ours. Then we said we, which is nalak, and then we said nalakat, which is all of us, or we all, nalakat. So today we looked at we, us, and our.
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5: Hello, I'm Adam Evans with the NIRS News. Victorian police are looking for two people who allegedly attacked Camp Sovereignty in Melbourne. A member of the camp was allegedly assaulted when people attempted to put out the sacred fire. 37-year-old Ash Namaris says a woman approached filming with her phone while a man started taking wood out of the fire and throwing it away. Ash was treated by paramedics after allegedly being dragged and beaten. The two perpetrators fled on foot before police arrived. It's the second attack at the camp in 12 months after a group of suspected neo-Nazis attacked the camp after the March for Australia rally last August. Four of those men involved in that attack last week pled guilty to charges relating to that attack. Hundreds of communities will be celebrating National Aboriginal and Torres Strait Islander Children's Day today. This year's theme is Living Our Truth, a nod to the importance of truth-telling and elders passing on knowledge. Channel 9 reporter Marley Silver, a Gamilaroi and Dungati woman, is this year's Children's Day ambassador. She says she hopes Aboriginal and Torres Strait Islander children will be inspired to stand tall and proud of who they are. To find out about any events in your area, head to the SNAICC website at snaicc.org.au. That's snaicc

0: www.cac.org.au. A senior coalition figure has reopened the door for a potential deal with Pauline Hanson, but insists any agreement would have to be a two-way street. Nationals leader Matt Canavan says he would encourage voters to put Labor last and that the coalition would discuss doing a preference deal with One Nation. It comes despite opposition leader Angus Taylor having ruled out any alliance between the Conservative parties. Smaller renewable energy projects capable of powering several thousand homes will be targeted in a $100 million program launched to address the missing middle of Australia's energy roadmap. The projects, which will generate up to 5 megawatts of electricity, must be ready for construction in 2027. The announcement comes 1 week after renewable energy sources broke records to deliver 42.1% of the national grid. Projects up to 5 megawatts in size could be capable of powering local communities or businesses. Renewable resources are expected to provide 82% of the electricity in Australia's major grids by 2030. A miner has died at the United Wambo open-cut coal mine in the New South Wales Hunter Valley. The worker died during a mobile equipment incident at the coal mine operated by Glencore. Work at the site has been suspended and an investigation is underway. Leading entertainment and sports agent Ralph Carr can be revealed as the man who raped a younger woman in his own home. Carr, who was behind the careers of ex-AFL star Dustin Hoffman, singer Kate Sobrano and ex-wife Tina Arena, kept his name and identity hidden from the media for almost 3 years. During his trial, he was referred to as a well-connected man, but he can now be publicly identified as a convicted rapist after he withdrew his application for a continued suppression order. Carr was put behind bars on July 28 after a Victorian County Court jury found him guilty of 2 counts of rape and 1 of sexual assault. South Koreans are being urged to stay indoors amid a brutal heatwave. The weekend saw a 5-day streak of above 40-degree days, reaching 42 in some areas. It's the highest the country has recorded since 1904. There are emergency heatwave warnings across more than 20 local areas, and outdoor events have been getting cancelled. Now for a look at the capital city weather across the country. Mostly sunny in Magidge and Brisbane with a top of 23. 19 and sunny on Gadigal Country, Sydney, while it's 12 and partly cloudy on Ngunnawal-Gambri Country, Canberra. 13 and showers in Nam, Melbourne, and a shower or two in Nipple in Hobart with a max of 13. A top of 14 and cloudy in Tundunya, Adelaide. Showers and 19 degrees in Borley, Perth, and mostly sunny in Garamilla, Darwin with a top of 32. If you have any stories that you'd like to share with us, you can send us an email to news@nirs.org.au.
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It's about, oh, let's see, about 6 minutes past 6 o'clock now on Longo Radio. Tuesday, August the 4th. Happy Tuesday, everybody. Let's take a look at the weather, shall we? It's about 14 degrees out there at the moment, but it's going to get all the way up to 19 degrees today here in Boorloo. It'll be cloudy, very high chance of showers, becoming less likely later this morning. Chance of a thunderstorm as well. Winds northwesterly to begin with, 15 to 20 kilometres per hour, turning west to southwesterly early in the morning and then becoming lighter in the late afternoon. The fire danger will be moderate, the UV will be moderate as well, and we'll get a minimum of 9 degrees tonight. And then back up to 20 degrees and partly cloudy for Wednesday, and 20 degrees and possible showers for Thursday, 19 and showers for Friday, 16 and showers easing for Saturday, 18 and showers increasing for Sunday, and 18 and showers for Monday. Yes, enjoy the sun when you see it. Let's have a look at the SMS line, and there's plenty of room for yours, so go for it. I'm going to kick the morning off with the Pigram Brothers and Johnny Walker's Shoes. Happy Tuesday, everybody.

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1: And it's about 15 and a half minutes past 6 o'clock and I got Carl from Maintenance Traffic on line 1. Carl, what's happening out there?
2: Good morning, Mark. Good news, we are incident free. Just be aware, it's wet weather out there, so switch your headlights on and ensure a safe braking distance and be patient. Looking at the freeways, Mitchell Southbound is followed with Phillips Avenue to Warwick Road and Arundel Road. Cronulla Northbound is busy at Mortimer Road to Rowley Road and moving well both directions on Farmer Freeway and North Bridge Tunnel. Drive safely and as late as the main road.
1: There you go. Touching wood for you all that it stays like that. Take it easy out there on the roads. They are wet. I noticed that coming in here this morning. Here's Rod Stewart, Sailing.

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1: Yes, and it's about 21 minutes past 6 o'clock now on Noongar Radio. Tuesday, August the 4th. Happy Tuesday morning, everybody. Take it easy out there on the roads. It's a little bit wet. And the news will be coming up pretty shortly. Here's Michelle Branch, Santana and the Wreckers. I'm feeling you.

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2: This is AIR News Western Australia. I'm Lee Harrison. Two people have died and a child's fighting for life after a crash near Shark Bay. Chelsea Bowden reports.
3: Just before midday yesterday, emergency services were called to the collision on Northwest Coastal Highway in Hamlin Pool, around 700 kilometres north of Perth. Two vehicles had collided. One was towing a caravan, the crash causing it to roll. Two people were killed and a 12-year-old was critically injured. The child and an injured adult were flown to Perth for treatment. Police are still investigating the circumstances of the crash. Chelsea Bowden, Perth.
2: A 23-year-old motorcyclist has been charged over a collision in East Rockingham that left his pedestrian passenger with life-threatening injuries. Police are calling for witnesses to the crash between a motorcycle and a Toyota RAV4 SUV about 7 o'clock on Sunday night at the Patterson Road Enos Avenue intersection. The rider, who himself was seriously injured, has been charged with driving dangerously and without a licence. A child in the Toyota sustained minor injuries. The Australian Road Safety Foundation is reminding drivers to take extra care on country roads. Most fatal crashes in WA happen outside the metro area. A survey by the foundation has shown that about half of drivers admit to breaking a road rule in the country, mostly speeding. The RAC's Rhys Heron says his message to drivers this Rural Road Safety Month is to slow down and smell the flowers.
4: The easiest thing we can do for road safety is the next time we travel, and every time we travel, is to choose to make good decisions behind the wheel.
2: There's been a death in custody at a medium security prison. A 29-year-old inmate was found unresponsive in his cell yesterday morning at Acacia Prison. First aid was administered by prison staff, but the man couldn't be revived. To sport now, coaches are heading out of the AFL's crackdown on player management in the last round of the season. A memo from league headquarters is warning clubs not to rest players ahead of the start of the finals. Western Bulldogs coach Luke Beveridge says the league is completely out of line.
5: How the AFL could question a club, because you're questioning the medical department from a club as well, we're all trying to win. So no matter what happens, you're going to go out trying to win that game.
2: Port Adelaide star Zach Butters has returned to training as he pushes to recover from a syndesmosis injury to play in the Power's final game of the season. And Josh Hazlewood has limped from Australian training with a back spasm. He's expected to recover within a few days as the Aussies count down to playing Bangladesh in the top end. This is AIR News Western Australia.
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8: Yes, and it's about 27 and a half minutes to 7 o'clock already. Tuesday, August the 4th. Happy Tuesday morning, everybody. Take it easy out there on the roads. They are wet this morning. Here's Frankie Goes to Hollywood. Two Tribes.
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3: Yes, and it's about 27 and a half minutes to 7 o'clock already. Tuesday, August the 4th. Happy Tuesday morning, everybody. Take it easy out there on the roads. They are wet this morning. Here's Frankie Goes to Hollywood, Two Tribes.
4: The air attack warning sounds like... 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
1: And it's about 19 minutes to 7 o'clock, and I've got Talon from Maintenance Traffic Online. Morning, Talon, what's happening out there?
2: Good morning. We've got a crash in the Bow Divers area. That's going on for heading northbound after Safety Bay Road. Lane closures are in place there. Traffic is quite busy on approach, so please proceed with caution. We're heading that way. We've also got some debris on Nangara Road southbound entry to Tonkin Highway in Whiteman. Appears to be a large metal object affecting the entry ramp. No traffic delays there, just caution is advised. Now take a look at the freeways. Southbound heavy Burns Beach Road and slow Oceanreef Road to Erindale Road. The northbound runs quite busy. Thomas Road to Raleigh Road and Berrigan Drive. Drive safely, and that's the latest from Main Roads.
1: Thank you, Don. Okay, guys, checking the SMS line. Plenty of room for yours. 0476 797601. Is John Fogarty, Train of Fools.

So it certainly is. And it's about 9 minutes to 7 o'clock now on our radio. Tuesday, August the 4th. Be Tuesday morning, everybody. Take it easy out there on the roads. They're a little bit slippery this morning. And make sure you got your lights on. Braking distance, all that sort of stuff. News coming up shortly is the Wallflowers. One headlight.

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3: Hello, I'm Adam Evans with the NIRS News. Camp Sovereignty in Nam, Melbourne has been attacked again. A member of the camp was allegedly assaulted when people attempted to put out the sacred fire. 37-year-old Ash Nimara says a woman approached filming with her phone while a man started taking wood out of the fire and throwing it away. Ash was treated by paramedics after allegedly being dragged and beaten. Police say they're looking for the two people and they're treating it as potentially racially motivated. It comes less than 12 months after a group of suspected neo-Nazis attacked people at the camp following last year's March for Australia. National Aboriginal and Torres Strait Islander Children's Day is being celebrated across the country today, with dozens of public events taking place and more running throughout the week. Nari Ford has the details.
4: Truth-telling and honouring our elders are the focal points today. In New South Wales, the community of Maitland is offering a free day of song, dance, cultural performances and entertainment. Whittlesea in Victoria is hosting traditional games, music, face painting and arts and crafts. Libraries at Mill Park and Diamond Valley will have children's story time. In Western Australia, families will gather in Esperance for storytelling, music and hands-on learning. In the state's top end, the Aboriginal Health Service is hosting a community celebration in Kununurra. Native seed workshops and creative activities are planned for South Australia, while in the Northern Territory, families in Nuka are coming together for breakfast, games, arts and crafts. There's plenty happening in the Sunshine State too, with Gunya Meta hosting traditional games. A new family journal is also being launched in Rockhampton and Free Cup Murray.
3: Methamphetamines and cocaine have fuelled a rise in drug-induced deaths and hospitalisations in Australia. New data from the National Drug and Alcohol Research Centre at the University of New South Wales shows it's taken the lives of more than five people a day. More than 2,000 people died from overdoses in 2024. There was 156 overdoses every day in 2023-24, marking a 10.5% increase on the previous year. The centre says the

0: Trend is rising, fueled by increased harm from methamphetamine-type stimulants and cocaine. And the first of Alan Jones's six alleged victims will enter the witness box for a second day after laying bare the pain and fear he says he experienced at the radio giant's hands. The 85-year-old is facing the first week of a months-long local court hearing after he pled not guilty to 22 counts of indecent assault and sexually touching without consent. Six men alleged Jones indecently assaulted or sexually touched them between 2003 and 2020 at locations across Sydney and New South Wales Southern Highlands. We'll have more coming up next.
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0: To sport and in the NRL, Cowboys co-captain Tom Dearden says he's sticking with the Cowboys. Dearden is contracted to stay with the Cowboys until 2029, but rumours emerged that he was considering leaving for personal reasons. He cleared the air with media yesterday.
3: Private life with a partner who's pregnant, and I'd like for that all to be kept private, and I'm committed to the Cowboys till 2029.
0: Now for a look at the capital city weather across the country. Mostly sunny in Magajin, Brisbane with a top of 23. 19 and sunny on Gadigal Country, Sydney, while it's 12 and partly cloudy on Ngunnawal-Gambri Country, Canberra. 13 and showers in Nam, Melbourne, and a shower or two in Nipple in Hobart with a max of 13. A top of 14 and cloudy in Tundunya, Adelaide. Showers and 19 degrees in Borley, Perth, and mostly sunny in Garamilla, Darwin with a top of 32. If you have any stories that you'd like to share with us, you can send us an email to news@nirs.org.au.
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It's about 5.5 minutes past 7 o'clock now on Mungo Radio. Tuesday, August the 4th. Happy Tuesday, everybody. Yeah, let's take a look at the weather, shall we? It's about 13 degrees out there at the moment. It's going to get all the way up to 19 today here in Boolu. It'll be partly cloudy, though. A medium chance of showers, becoming less likely in the early afternoon. A winds will be west to southwesterly, 15 to 20 kilometres per hour, becoming lighter in the evening. The fire danger moderate. The UV will be moderate as well. We'll get a minimum of 10 degrees tonight, and then back up to 20 degrees and partly cloudy for Wednesday, 20 degrees and a shower or two for Thursday, 18 and showers for Friday, 16 and showers for Saturday, 17 and a shower or two for Sunday, and 17 and showers for Monday. Yes, enjoy the sun if you see it. Let's have a look at the SMS line. Plenty of room for yours. 0476797601 is a rumpy band. Cold weather.

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1: And it's about 15 and a half minutes past 7 o'clock, and I got Talon from Main Roads Traffic on the line. Morning, Talon. What's happening out there now?
2: Good morning. Just a couple of crashes to report. The first one's on Kurana Freeway southbound before South Terrace in South Perth. The vehicles are in the left emergency lane. Tow service are on site there, and traffic is quite heavy on the approach right back to Power Street, so please drive with caution as motors are outside their vehicles. The other crash is Kurana Freeway northbound after Safety Bay Road in Bowdivis. The left lane has been blocked there. Traffic is busy on approach, so please proceed with caution. And finally, just under Brigg on Nangara Road southbound entry to Tonkin Highway in Whiteman. Appears to be a large metal object. No traffic delays there, just drive with caution. Drive safely, and that's the latest from Main Roads.
1: Hey, Colin. Hey, okay, guys. Plenty of room on the text line for yours if you wish. 0476797601 is Avicii. Hey, brother.

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1: Yes, you certainly are. And it's about 20 and a half minutes past 7 o'clock now on Noongar Radio. Tuesday, August the 4th. Yes, August already. Good grief. What have we got on the text line? Oh, I do have one. Morning, Mark. Happy Tuesday. Request for today. Milk and Sticks by Boy and Bear. Brenda and Edwin, have a nice trip to work. Here's Boy and Bear.

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2: This is Air News Western Australia. I'm Lee Harrison. Two people have died and a child's fighting for life after a crash near Shark Bay. Chelsea Bowden reports.
3: Just before midday yesterday, emergency services were called to the collision on Northwest Coastal Highway in Hamlin Pool, around 700 kilometres north of Perth. Two vehicles had collided. One was towing a caravan, the crash causing it to roll. Two people were killed and a 12-year-old was critically injured. The child and an injured adult were flown to Perth for treatment. Police are still investigating the circumstances of the crash. Chelsea Bowden, Perth.
2: A 23-year-old motorcyclist has been charged over a collision in East Rockingham that left his pillion passenger with life-threatening injuries. Police are calling for witnesses to the crash between a motorcycle and a Toyota RAV4 SUV about 7 o'clock on Sunday night at the Patterson Road, Ennis Avenue intersection. The rider, who himself was seriously injured, has been charged with driving dangerously and without a licence. A child in the Toyota sustained minor injuries. The Australian Road Safety Foundation is reminding drivers to take extra care on country roads. Most fatal crashes in WA happen outside the metro area. A survey by the foundation has shown that about half of drivers admit to breaking a road rule in the country, mostly speeding. The RAC's Rhys Heron says his message to drivers this Rural Road Safety Month is to slow down and smell the flowers.
4: The easiest thing we can do for road safety is the next time we travel, and every time we travel, is to choose to make good decisions behind the wheel.
2: There's been a death in custody at a medium security prison. A 29-year-old inmate was found unresponsive in his cell yesterday morning at Acacia Prison. First aid was administered by prison staff, but the man couldn't be revived. To sport now, coaches are hitting out at the AFL's crackdown on player management in the last round of the season. A memo from league headquarters is warning clubs not to rest players ahead of the start of the finals. Western Bulldogs coach Luke Beveridge says the league is completely out of line.
5: How the AFL could question a club, because you're questioning the medical department from a club as well, we're all trying to win. So no matter what happens, you're going to go out trying to win that game.
2: Port Adelaide star Zach Butters has returned to training as he pushes to recover from a syndesmosis injury to play in the Power's final game of the season. And Josh Hazlewood has limped from Australian training with a back spasm. He's expected to recover within a few days as the Aussies count down to playing Bangladesh in the top end. This is Air News Western Australia.
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8: Yes, you are, and thanks for joining me. It's about 27 minutes to 8 o'clock now on Noongar Radio. Tuesday, August the 4th. Happy Tuesday morning, everybody. Taking it easy out there on the roads, I hope. Let's have a look on the SMS line. Plenty of room for yours. 0476 797 601 is you too. Until the end of the world.

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2: Yes, you are, and thanks for joining me. It's about 27 minutes to 8 o'clock now on Noongar Radio. Tuesday, August the 4th. Happy Tuesday morning, everybody. Taking it easy out there on the roads, I hope. Let's have a look at the SMS line. Plenty of room for yours. 0476 797601 is you too. Until the end of the world.

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1: And it's almost 18 minutes to 8 o'clock and I've got Carl, mate, from Main Range Traffic Online. Morning, Carl, what's happening out there?
2: Good morning, Mark. There has been a crash on the Kwinana Freeway heading southbound before South Perth in South Perth. Left lane is caused by incident response as the traffic is heavy on approach back to Cedric Street. Please have caution. And another crash on Kwinana Freeway heading northbound after Safety Bay Road. Left lane is blocked and the traffic is busy on approach. Now look at the freeways heading southbound is busy at Whitfords Avenue to Reed Highway and Cedric Street to South Terrace. And Kwinana northbound is heavy at Crown Up Road to Safety Bay Road, Rowley Road and Berrigan Drive and Farrington Road to Mount Hanna Bridge. Drive safely and as the latest main roads.
1: 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So here we go.

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1: Yes, it certainly is. About 9.5 minutes to 8 o'clock now on Noongar Radio. Tuesday, August the 4th. Happy Tuesday morning, everybody. Got this one on text line. Says, morning, Mark, and please have memories from Phil Wally Stack. Nathan, working in the Pilbara. You certainly can. News will be coming up very shortly.

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4: Hello, I'm Adam Evans with the NIRS News. Camp Sovereignty in Nam, Melbourne has been attacked again. A member of the camp was allegedly assaulted when people attempted to put out the sacred fire. 37-year-old Ash Nimara says a woman approached filming with her phone while a man started taking wood out of the fire and throwing it away. Ash was treated by paramedics after allegedly being dragged and beaten. Police say they're looking for the two people and they're treating it as potentially racially motivated. It comes less than 12 months after a group of suspected neo-Nazis attacked people at the camp following last year's March for Australia. National Aboriginal and Torres Strait Islander Children's Day is being celebrated across the country today, with dozens of public events taking place and more running throughout the week. Nari Ford has the details.
5: Truth-telling and honouring our elders are the focal points today. In New South Wales, the community of Maitland is offering a free day of song, dance, cultural performances and entertainment. Whittlesea in Victoria is hosting traditional games, music, face painting and arts and crafts. Libraries at Mill Park and Diamond Valley will have children's story time. In Western Australia, families will gather in Esperance for storytelling, music and hands-on learning. In the state's top end, the Aboriginal Health Service is hosting a community celebration in Kununurra. Native seed workshops and creative activities are planned for South Australia, while in the Northern Territory, families in Nuka are coming together for breakfast, games, arts and crafts. There's plenty happening in the Sunshine State too, with Gunya Meadow hosting traditional games. A new family journal is also being launched in Rockhampton and Free Cup Murray.
4: Methamphetamines and cocaine have fueled a rise in drug-induced deaths and hospitalisations in Australia. New data from the National Drug and Alcohol Research Centre at the University of New South Wales shows it's taken the lives of more than five people a day. More than 2,000 people died from overdoses in 2024. There was 156 overdoses every day in 2023-24, marking a 10.5% increase on the previous year. The centre says the trend is rising, fueled by increased harm from methamphetamine-type stimulants and cocaine. And the first of Alan Jones's six alleged victims will enter the witness box for a second day after laying bare the pain and fear he says he experienced at the radio giant's hands.